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0: House on Fire from Mimi Webb on the South's best variety of hits. This is Nation Radio. Dry this morning across the South. Temperatures down to 9 degrees. Monday is going to be a dry day, rather cloudy, some sunshine at times, and a high getting up to 18 degrees across the South.
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0: James Blunt's new song. 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

Great tune from Whitetown and Your Woman on Nation Radio, the South's best variety of hits. Hey, it's Monday, so let's play the Bangles and Manic Monday.

0: This is Nation Radio. Plenty of live music coming up across the south. For example, in Bournemouth, the BIC Manic Street Preachers on the 12th of November. At the Windsor Hall, Suede on the 12th of November. That's the same date. Also, Miles Smith, also at the Windsor Hall at the BIC on the 14th of November. Coming up next, though, here at Nation, great tune from Five. Nation
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0: Ella Langley. It's new, it's called Choosing Texas, and you heard it on Nation Radio. Right here across the South Coast, Tim Allen here taking care of things until 4 o'clock. Hope you're having a nice morning this morning. Maybe out on the roads across the South. In fact, hi to all the taxi drivers around the South, carting people from A to B, even at this time of the morning. Good to have you there. Right, stick around, more great tunes on the way in a sec.
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Kate Bush, running up that hill on Nation Radio. The South's best variety of hits. Monday morning, Tim Allen here, taking care of the tunes until four when Gary gets here. We've got Steve Power from six, and of course, Mark Collins with the Golden Hour later on from nine. Now, though, Elton John, Are You Ready for Love on Nation?

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0: Sam Smith, Normani, Dancing with a Stranger. We've got Halloween coming up fairly soon. Just spotted this event happening on the Watercress line. It is the Halloween Horror Train, 18 plus it says here, on the 29th and 30th, sorry, from the 29th to the 31st of October in the evening. Adult only scare experience on a night train with actors and effects. Sounds horrific, but great fun.
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0: somber homewrecker on the South's best variety of hits. This is Nation Radio. Creeping towards 4 o'clock, it's Gary next with Early Breakfast.
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0: The top stories this hour. The Prime Minister Andy Burnham has said the UK strongly supports Donald Trump's call for an energy ceasefire between Ukraine and Russia. The US President says both countries have agreed to stop attacking each other's energy infrastructure. Volodymyr Zelensky says he wants more details and assurance. Yesterday, Trump told Ukrainians to elect a new leader after the Ukrainian President called him weak. Defence Secretary Wes Streeting says he wants to see unity.
13: It's not the first time we've seen these sorts of tensions between Kyiv and Washington, and our approach, our role, our responsibility in this situation is to try and bring our friends back together.
0: Russell Brand's due to go on trial today, charged with rape, indecent assault and sexual assault. It relates to alleged offences against six women between 1999 and 2009. The 51-year-old strenuously denies any wrongdoing. Pope Leo's expected to have surgery in the next few days to remove a growth on his lung. The pontiff announced the planned procedure during yesterday's Sunday blessing, saying doctors found a small nodule. He says it was detected at an early stage. A new online flood information tool is being launched to better protect households in England against extreme weather. It promises to provide guidance on property resilience measures and point people to flood warnings and alerts. On to sport, and Manchester City were 3-0 winners at Liverpool in their first match since being found guilty of breaching Premier League financial rules. Erling Haaland scored and praised his teammates and their supporters.
14: That's part of Man City and every single fan. I think this is a lovely moment which will stay with us for a long time when it comes to the feeling after the game. And it was tough and it was hard, but again, we show amazing character.
0: Everton drew 2-2 with Hull, while Crystal Palace beat Nottingham Forest 3-1. In the Scottish Premiership, Celtic moved 2 points clear at the top after a 2-0 victory at Motherwell. From Sky News, I'm Daryl Jackson.
15: Hello, good morning. Happy Monday to you. It's Gary Parker and it's Nation Radio. Lewis Capaldi coming up right after Queen.

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2: 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I fear there's no one to save me.

You keep it all in. It's Beautiful South, Because You Loved Me, Lewis Capaldi and Queen and I Want to Break Free on Nation Radio. It's the best variety of hits. It's Monday, the 12th of October, 2026. And if you're celebrating a birthday today, big happy birthday to you. Hugh Jackman is 58. Katy Piper, 43. Happy birthday, Les Dennis, who turns 73. Callum Scott is 38. And today would have been Rick Parfitt's 78th birthday.

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0: So emotional, Whitney Houston, and there's Casey and the Sunshine Band. That's the way I like it on Nation. 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

with a little help from my friends. There's Wet, Wet, Wet on Nation Radio. It's just after 4:30. Gary here in the South. Steve Power at breakfast will be here at 6. And we've got some very exciting Christmas news coming up with Steve, where there's great food, live entertainment, and a rather lovely destination involved. But that's all I'm saying for now. 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It's Nation Radio with Gary on Early Breakfast.

0: Breakfast, I've got Rod Stewart not too far away. Do You Think I'm Sexy is next, right here on Nation in the South. Nation
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0: I just might. 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
14: 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Hopes of a possible deal between Russia and Ukraine to pause attacks on energy infrastructure appear to be in doubt. Just hours after Donald Trump claimed on social media that both countries had agreed to the deal, Ukraine's president accused Russia of attacking a power plant in Kharkiv. Ukrainian MP Kira Rudik says they need proper confirmation from Moscow.
15: I have been in touch with some of my military friends who are right now serving in the army, and they didn't hear anything from the commandant just yet. So I think we will have to wait for something a little bit better than a post on a social network.
14: Comedian Russell Brand set to go on trial today to face rape and sexual assault charges. The allegations relate to six women between 1999 and 2009. The 51-year-old denies any wrongdoing, with the trial to potentially last up to 12 weeks. The Chancellor's being warned he may have to find billions more for public services as inflation pushes up costs. The Institute for Fiscal Studies says avoiding cuts to government departments could require an extra £25 billion by the 2030s. Yorkshire Wildlife Park is expected to open today after a fatal tiger attack. A man entered the enclosure on Saturday and died after coming into contact with the animal. The tiger won't be euthanized. Rhys Oliver, an animal conservationist, says that is the right decision.
16: The only thing that goes into that enclosure normally would be sort of enrichment toys or food. So I think he was probably just playing, using his predatory instinct, seeing what it was, and unfortunately it ended up being a fatal attack.
14: In sport, Liverpool suffered their first Premier League defeat of the season, losing 3-0 at home to Manchester City. It was City's first game since being found guilty of more than 100 breaches of financial regulations. In the Scottish Premiership, Celtic's 2-0 win at Motherwell returned them to the top of the table, and Max Verstappen made it back-to-back F1 wins with victory in the Singapore Grand Prix. From Sky News, I'm Daryl Jackson. Nation
0: Radio. Good morning, it's Monday and it's Gary here on Nation Radio's Early Breakfast. Coming up, Gwen Stefani, Dead or Alive, and next, it's Madonna. Nation.

Gwen Stefani, what you're waiting for? It's Nation Radio. Time for the early breakfast pub quiz. Two questions to get those cogs moving on a Monday morning. So question one goes like this. How many permanent teeth does an adult human typically have, including wisdom teeth? And number two, which cereal brand uses a rooster mascot named Cornelius? The answers after Olivia Dean.

Matt and Inese, Olivia Dean, Nation Radio. So is it a 2 out of 2 on the early breakfast pub quiz? We are about to find out. Question one, how many permanent teeth does an adult human typically have, including wisdom teeth? The answer is 32. And which cereal brand uses a rooster named Cornelius on the packet? The answer is Kellogg's Corn Flakes, of course.

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0: Let me entertain you, Robbie, on Nation Radio. 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

0: Opalite, Taylor Swift, Monday morning on Nation Radio. I'll be back tomorrow morning at 4. Steve Parra Breakfast next with Selena on the travel. The early starts are not too far away. And all the top stories for the South at 6 on the way next. Nation
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12: Top stories this hour. Hopes of a possible deal between Russia and Ukraine to pause attacks on energy infrastructure appear in doubt just hours after President Trump claimed on social media that both countries had agreed the deal. President Zelensky accused Moscow of attacking a power plant in Kharkiv. Kira Rudik is a Ukrainian MP.
13: I have been in touch with some of my military friends. They didn't hear anything from the commandment just yet, so I think we will have to wait for something a little bit better than a post on a social network.
12: Yorkshire Wildlife Park's expected to reopen today after a deadly tiger attack there. A man died after entering the animal's enclosure near Doncaster on Saturday afternoon. Actor and comedian Russell Brand is due to go on trial today. It relates to alleged sex offences against six women between 1999 and 2009. The 51-year-old denies any wrongdoing. And Manchester City have extended their lead at the top of the Premier League after beating a 10-man Liverpool 3-0.
14: Now for the news here. Extinction Rebellion in Dorset's calling on the government to stop protecting polluters and make them pay. It's after all nine of England's water firms failed to report more than 50,000 sewage discharges within the legally required time frame. Campaigner Kaz Dennett says change is desperately needed.
15: There is just absolutely no excuse for doing this on dry days, and the excuse really is profit. The water companies are now bypassing the very small legislation that there is, and we absolutely need to hold them to account now. There is a clear argument being made for renationalising water companies, and I think that should be considered.
14: People in BCP could see service cuts in council properties sold as it tackles a £38 million budget gap. The council is seeking government support to balance the books and avoid commissioners stepping in. And organisers of Run Bournemouth say more than £500,000 has been raised for charity after thousands of people took part in a weekend of running. There were six events, from the Kids Kilometre to the Bournemouth Half Marathon.
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14: Plenty of cloud today with light rain as well for many of us. Highs of 18 degrees. That's the latest. I'm Oliver Morgan.
16: Morning, Monday morning across the south. Bit darker this morning than it was on Friday, and that's how we get into winter. It's Steve Power at breakfast with the Bare Naked Ladies on the way after Stevie Wonder on Nation.

Naked Ladies, 1 week on Nation and Stevie Wonder and Part-Time Lover. Good morning, Monday, 12th of October today. Today's World Arthritis Day and International Moment of Frustration Scream Day, where you're encouraged to go outside at midday today and scream for 30 seconds. You know that thing when the emergency went off on your phone? You listen in at 12 today. See how many people are suffering from an international moment of frustration. Birthdays today for Callum Scott, 38, Hugh Jackman's 58, Les Dennis is 73, Angela Rippon is 82. Musical memories on this day, 1985, Jennifer Rush was at number one with The Power of Love and stayed there for 5 weeks. 91, Simply Red's fourth album, Stars, went to number one for the first of five times. And in 2014, George Ezra was at number one in the album chart with his debut studio album, Wanted on Voyage. Going on across the South, Moulin Rouge continues its run, the musical at Mayflower Theatre in Southampton. Also tonight, Chris Williamson, Mostly Wise at Portsmouth Guildhall, and Tracy Borman, Tudors on Tour, is on at Fareham Live this evening. Good morning, this is Nation.

0: Ray, Where Is My Husband? Nation Radio, Monday morning across the South. Big questions of the morning this morning include, did at any point over the weekend you either think about, dare, put on the heating? Was it, or did it even cross your mind?
1: I might have broken the seal.
0: No!
1: I chastised myself. It was on for about half an hour. Just to take the edge
0: off.
1: All it was to do, to take the edge off.
0: You know, I've just looked at the temperatures that we had over the weekend, and, you know, we didn't get much lower than about 9 degrees. I mean, that's subtropical, basically. So why you need it? Just to take the edge off.
1: Well, we're not acclimatised. We've had all of that sweltering heat.
0: You're
1: right. We've not acclimatised now to these dropping temperatures.
0: You know what we need to do for the next few weeks? Eat more. Let's load up the blubber for
1: winter. Get another layer on.
0: Yeah, absolutely. That's one of the questions of the morning. Other questions is, what did you get up to for the weekend? 07740938500 on the WhatsApp. Tell us about your weekend wins. Gloating WhatsApp's most welcome, and we'll do them between now and 9 this morning. Early starter from Stephen Leslie in Dibden Purlieu. We're looking for a movie this morning. This is a bit sinister and a bit creepy. This is the sound of the farmer's empty meadow. This is the sound of the farmer's empty meadow. Hopefully leads you to a movie. 07740 938500. Get your guesser now. See if you're right before 7 o'clock on Nation.

Johnny Hates Jazz, Shattered Dreams on Nation. Early Saturday this morning, looking for a movie. I think it was out about 91. And the clue to the movie is, this is the sound of the farmer's empty meadow. This is the sound of the farmer's empty meadow. Any ideas? 07740 938500. Answer before 7. Drought in the water this morning. The winds are variable 1 to 3, becoming south 4 or 5, then veering southwest 5 or 6 later. Sea state smooth or slight, becoming moderate, and visibility good, occasionally poor later. Next high tide, Yarmouth 1209. Leon the Solent, 3 minutes past 1, and Selena's got the latest travel.

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8: Good morning. So far, so good with Counties Roads. No problems being reported by police and also no problems to report on the trains as yet. Keep me up to date on the travel hotline. It's 0333 311 1050.
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0: Miley Cyrus, that's Wrecking Ball on the South's Best Variety Fits. Good morning. Monday morning across the South. Let's catch up with the headlines.
1: The Hampshire mum of a teenager who died after a collision on his motorbike is backing calls for a road safety initiative to be deployed nationally. Emma Wilding says a smart ride scheme, a free course for inexperienced riders, will make them safer on the roads. Southampton moved on from Spygate by beating South Coast rivals Portsmouth 1-0 in the Championship at St Mary's. Rival fans pulled down fences after the game, with one police officer injured and four people arrested. Ukraine's accusing Russia of hitting its power plants hours after Donald Trump claimed both sides had agreed an energy ceasefire. Moscow's yet to respond to the US president's claim. A man in his 80s has life-threatening injuries after being involved in a collision with a motorbike in Blackfield. Police say it happened in Hampton Lane on Friday night. And millions of patients can now get alerts on phones when their prescriptions are ready. NHS England says the move will help tackle unnecessary calls or premature trips to the chemist. Light rain across the south with highs of 18. That's the latest. I'm Maria Greenwood.

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0: Toto, Africa on Nation. Final call on the early start of this morning. We're looking for a movie, very well-known movie, beginning of the 90s it was. The clue to it is, this is the sound of the farmer's empty meadow. 07740 938500.
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11: A31 looking very slow eastbound towards Canford Bottom at the moment. The queue's almost back to Merley there. Other than that, it's running reasonably well across the area. Keep me up to date on 0333 311 1050.
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George Benson, Give Me the Night on Nation Radio across the South. So, round the water cooler this morning, bragging rights going to Saints fans after that win against Pompey as a neutral. I thought Saints did brilliantly after going to 10 men. Pompey did enough to maybe score, who knows? And then a word up for Worthing, doing rather well in the National League, up to about fifth, I think. It's the answer to the early starter on the way next on Nation.

0: It's Avicii and Hey Brother on the South's Best Variety of Hits. Right, time to tell you not only the answer, but also the roll of honour on the early starter this morning.
1: Morning's Pompey Tom, you're in, and I think you're first in. You absolutely are. Jan and Steve are next. Moo Moo and Nelly from Merry Oak, and also Sam, Adie and Smithy. Also, we've got Nikki and Colbury. Paul's in as well. Hang on a minute.
0: What?
1: We've got a first timer.
2: Hallelujah. Hallelujah. Hallelujah. Hallelujah. Hallelujah.
0: Who would that be then?
1: It is Philip from Chilgrove.
0: Morning, Philip. And
1: good
0: every time we get a first timer, you get a hallelujah.
1: Ooh.
0: Now, if you needed any more incentive to be a first timer, I don't know what there is.
1: Absolutely right. Also, Marston Hythe, you're right. He resisted the temptation of putting the heating on. And Pete in Scholing, you're right. And they did indeed put the heating on for an hour just to take the edge off.
0: So it's one all on the heating front.
1: Tis.
0: Paul and Upton thought it was Sleepy Hollow. Nice try,
1: ooh,
0: but it's not right.
1: Mm.
0: Animal Farm. Amanda and Derek and Whiteley thought it was that. No. Helen and Upton is right. Jeff is in Totten. Graham and Westmore says great movie as well. Lee in Witchhampton. Claire in Waterlooville. All right, because the answer to this morning's early starter all about the quiet in the farmer's meadow was...
1: Silence of the Lambs.
0: Silence of the Lambs. What a great movie. One of those movies that if you haven't seen it, you really should. But then again, your choice, not mine. Because I hate it when people say that. Well, you really need to see that. No, I don't. If I haven't seen it, I haven't seen it. All right, before seven, Sienna Spyro on Nation.

Tina Spyro and Great Expectations on Nation. Coming around to 7 o'clock. Another week of Retro TV starts off with Play School. Which day of the week is it going to be? In the next half hour or so. And then after 8, of course, Monday morning means your two-word horoscopes. How do the two words that we've got for you come to shape your week? You'll find out. Top stories for the South on

0: 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Book now for spooky family fun this Halloween from the 9th of October to November 2nd.
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17: The top stories this hour. President Zelensky has accused Russia of striking a Ukrainian power plant hours after US President Donald Trump claimed an energy ceasefire was in place. Andy Burnham says the UK strongly supports the call for a truce. There's been no comment from Moscow. Yorkshire Wildlife Park's expected to reopen today after a deadly tiger attack there. A man died after entering the animal's enclosure near Doncaster on Saturday afternoon. The park's confirmed the tiger won't be put down. Rhys Oliver, an animal conservationist, says that's the right decision.
18: The only thing that goes into that enclosure normally would be sort of enrichment toys or food. I think he was probably just playing, using his predatory instinct, and unfortunately it ended up being a fatal attack.
17: Russell Brand is due to go on trial today, accused of sex offences. The actor and comedian denies targeting 6 women between 1999 and 2009. And Celtic are back on top of the Scottish Premiership following a 2-0 victory at Motherwell. In the Premier League, Manchester City beat Liverpool 3-0.
19: Now for the news here in Dorset. The environmental charity Surface Against Sewage is claiming water firms in England failed to report more than 50,000 sewage discharges within the legal limit during the first half of this year. Now Dorset's Extinction Rebellion group's calling it a genuine threat to our health. Campaigner Kaz Dennett says water companies need to be held to account.
20: You know, you can't expect someone to police themselves like this when profit is their motivation. So what we want is an end to profit from pollution, because that's exactly what the water companies are doing.
19: Water UK, which represents the water industry, says it is tripling investment over the next 5 years to halve spills from storm overflows. Higher taxes, service cuts and the sale of assets are all likely. According to BCP Council, it's needed to tackle the expected £38 million gap in next year's budget due to the rising demand in social care. And Run Bournemouth organisers say thousands of people have taken on a weekend of running in the town, raising more than £500,000 for charity. 6 events took place.
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0: With Whitelink, Isle of Wight Ferries. Keeping businesses on the move. 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
19: Plenty of cloud today with light rain as well for many of us. Highs of 18 degrees. That's the latest. I'm Oliver Morgan.
10: 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Travel.
1: Lengthy delay still eastbound on the A31 towards Canford Bottom. The queues are stretching back now towards Lake Gates. Looks to be over a 30-minute delay there. Not sure what the issue is. Keep me updated on 0333 311 1050. Morning, just gone 7 o'clock. Another week of Retro TV, taking you back to your childhood, or if you weren't there first time around. A little bit of Jeopardy on a Monday, courtesy of Play School.

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0: Tina Turner, What's Love Got to Do with It? Monday morning across the South, which means it's time to look in the rearview mirror and find out what were your weekend wins.
1: A lot of people went to see live music at the weekend, which is good to see. Tracy says, good morning both. Saw metal band Fear Factory on Friday. They were amazing. Also helped our Nipper with his motorbike, getting that started up. Forgot how nice the revs sound. Nicola saw my favourite boy band Westlife on Friday night with one of my best friends, Ricky Richardson. We had the best time. We're going again on Saturday to Birmingham. And Maria Linford, Friday was her 70th birthday. Saturday was a mum and dad anniversary and daughter's birthday. Then on Sunday, we took daughter to see a rock and roll band, The Zodiacs.
0: Brilliant
1: in
0: stuff.
1: Sarsbury Green. Also, Patsy Ride had a good day at Brooklyn's Museum.
0: Excellent stuff. What we found out over the weekend then, that more than 1 in 10 of us have given up on complaining about poor customer service because it's just no longer worth it. Now, when you see these surveys, you think, oh, that's shocking, isn't it? Then you think, well, so 9 in 10 of us are still complaining.
1: A deal, yes.
0: Yeah.
1: Exactly.
0: So I think, you know. And also, we are now saying that we enjoy classic action stars like James Bond and Rambo. The movie's still great, but we're bored by the superhero films. I go along with that because, you know, Superman's super. We know about that. Spidey's got spider senses. After a while, what more can you do with them?
1: True that. Actually, you know? I've not watched any of those films for years.
0: No,
1: actually.
0: No, not my cup of tea. Mm. Have you ever dressed up as a superhero?
1: Ooh, no.
0: No?
1: I don't think I have. Have you? I remember you dressed up once as Super Ted.
0: Super Ted, didn't you?
1: Oh.
0: Well, in a day's gone by, we had a superhero day, and it's not my cup of tea, that. So I kind of thought, oh, look, you know, I'll do Super Ted. And there is a classic picture of me after I've pulled my Super Ted head off.
1: Yes.
0: Which I won't be saying again in a hurry. I'm just sat there, you know, absolutely exhausted.
1: You just look so forlorn.
0: Yeah, yeah.
1: It's a brilliant picture.
0: Yeah, we'll try and drag it out of the archives at some point, but no time soon. Are you a fan of the superhero movies still? Do you still watch the James Bond or Rambo? Come on, tell us about it. Have you ever dressed as a superhero? There's the question of the morning. 07740 938 500. Weekend wins as well. And while you do that, here's Teddy Swims on Nation.

0: Mr. Know-it-all from Teddy Swims. Morning, weekend wins then. Steve Jeffrey. Morning, Steve. He says, earlier in the year, a local auctioneer and myself had the drunken idea of putting together a charity event for Rowan's Hospice at the Gypsy Queen in Gosport. My duo, Farley's Busk, played. I like it. Good name. There was an auction, raffle and other spot prizes and donation pots. Well done to Rob the auctioneer for all his hard work. And big thanks to Clive the landlord for allowing us to do this and for his involvement. Most of all, everyone who attended, thank you. £1,200 raised on the day. What a great result. Steve the Warehouse, Bod in Gosport, and now Ace Charity organiser. Steve Power at breakfast.
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12: Long delay still on the eastbound at A31 heading towards Canford Bottom. An accident reported there. Queues are back to late gates. There's an extensive delay, though, worth avoiding if you can. Meanwhile, slow with gas work on Bournemouth Road, Lyndhurst, A35. And just a warning, heading towards the M3, very slow from the M27 northbound. It's due to a southbound incident at Junction 12.
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0: across the South, as I always say, there's so much more to Dexys than that, but that's the one they're used to hearing right about quarter to midnight, stamping your feet on the floor at a wedding or a party.
1: It's a dance floor filler, that.
0: It is a dance floor filler. Come on, Eileen. There you go, on the South's best variety of hits. Weekend wind still on 07740938500. That's the WhatsApp number as well for Play School. Now, last week you had an overall win, didn't you?
1: I did, 3 out of 5. Good. So it's a positive. I'm taking that.
0: Yep. What are we going to start off with this week for Play School Roulette?
1: I'm going to kick off with a Monday.
0: Monday on a Monday?
1: Yes.
0: All right, there is no rhyme or reason to this. People think there's a kind of strategy to it. It's not. It's just like Deal or No Deal. What have you got in your box? 100 grand or a penny? Not quite that draconian here. 07740938500. Monday to Friday is your guess. You can also go to the Nation Radio South Facebook page. Have a look there and leave us your guess. If you haven't liked and followed us, please do. And if you want to go along with Selena this morning, then your guess has to be
1: Monday.
0: Monday, 07740938500. That's the WhatsApp number. Never done it before. Go on, give it a go today. What have you got to lose? Self-esteem. Also, Nation Radio South Facebook page. Like and follow, leave us your guess. See if you're right before 8 on Nation.

0: 2002 from Anne-Marie on the South's Best Variety of Hits. Got Retro TV answer before 8. Which day of the week is it on Play School? Plus after 8, your two-word horoscopes coming around to 7.30. 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
1: The Hampshire mum of a teenager who died after a collision on his motorbike is backing calls for a road safety initiative to be deployed nationally. Emma Wilding says a smart ride scheme, a free course for inexperienced riders, will make them safer on the roads. Southampton moved on from Spygate by beating South Coast rivals Portsmouth 1-0 in the Championship at St Mary's. Rival fans pulled down fences after the game with one police officer injured and four people arrested. Ukraine's accusing Russia of hitting its power plants hours after Donald Trump claimed both sides had agreed an energy ceasefire. Moscow's yet to respond to the US president's claim. A man in his 80s has life-threatening injuries after being involved in a collision with a motorbike in Blackfield. Police say it happened in Hampton Lane on Friday night. And millions of patients can now get alerts on phones when their prescriptions are ready. NHS England says the move will help tackle unnecessary calls or premature trips to the chemist. Light rain across the south with highs of 18. That's the latest. I'm Maria Greenwood. Hey.

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Seal and Crazy on the South's best variety of hits. Good morning. Stephen Salina here. We were talking about movies and the fact that although we still love the James Bond and the Rambo movies, a lot of us are starting to get a bit bored of the Spider-Man and superhero movies because, you know, Superman, super. You can only do it so many times. Lisa in Gosport says, I love James Bond, and if I'm channel hopping, I'll always watch one of the films if there's one on. I'm also going to be dressing up as a superhero for Gary Parker's Quiz at the Bay in Stokes Bay for Halloween. Oh, Lisa, you've got to let us know which superhero you're going as. I wonder which one Gary will be dressing up as. Answers on a postcard, please. Thank you for that. Any more for any more? Any superhero you've dressed up as? What was the occasion, or was it just in the privacy of your own bedroom? 07740 938 500.

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13: Ongoing accidents on the A31 eastbound at Canford Bottom. Those queues are back to Lake Gate. It's an extensive delay of at least an hour on that stretch. It's impacting Gravel Hill, Wimborne Road west out of Wimborne, and also traffic on Canford Bottom. Westbound A31 is slow from the Amersfoort roundabout, and it's looking slow at the gas work on Bournemouth Road in Lyndhurst. That's the A35.
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0: What a tune for a Monday morning. It's Bruce Hornsby in the Range and the Way It Is on the South's best variety of hits. Stephen Salina, look at your weekend wins this morning.
1: Richard from Chalmers Ford was up early yesterday for a car boot sale in Winchester, raising just over £85 for the Hampshire and Isle of Wight Air Ambulance. Thanks to all the buyers, I met loads of nice people there.
0: Also, Brian and Ashington, weekend win was amazing. Celebrating my wife Barbara's 60th birthday. Party of 70 people, live band and disco with a magician. Now today we're travelling to Scotland for a couple of weeks, but don't worry, we'll be listening to you guys on the app. Right, time to find out who's going for what day on Play School.
1: Now, Colin's normally in Amesbury, but today we find him in Cos. Because
0: nice.
1: He and his wife are on holiday. He's going for Tuesday. Wife Sarah says Friday. It's Tuesday for Judith. Monday for Diane from Milton. Also, Mummy Laura says Tuesday, and it's Monday for Pippa.
0: Steve Gaynor is going for Monday. Lainey is going for Wednesday. They're with Luna in Littlehampton. Mike and Paul says Thursday, please. Also, Denise and Burselton going for Monday. Joni in Gosport says, can I have a Tuesday, please? Graham in Titchfield thinks it's Wednesday. Bev and John think it is going to be Friday. Only one way to find out.
2: A house with a door. Windows, 1, 2, 3, 4. Ready to play? What's the day?
3: It's Tuesday.
0: It's Tuesday.
1: Ooh.
0: It's Tuesday. Stephen Gosford went for that. He says, I'm inching forward to Tuesday. So well done. So a loss to start the week for you.
1: It certainly is.
0: Yeah. But a chance to redeem yourself tomorrow with Campbell Green on Retro TV on Nation.

0: Well, it isn't quite Glastonbury or Oasis, but there's been a lot of queuing on the phone for dates for the Somba Tour 2027. You Are the Reason World Tour, which the only date in the UK is at the O2 in London. And that's on the 22nd of June. If you got your tickets, well done. Top stories of the South coming around at 8 next on Nation.
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13: Outside, gloomy skies, a persistent drizzle, and a chilly wind blowing from the west, north, east, and south.
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21: The top stories this hour. Ukraine's accusing Russia of striking power plants in the country hours after Donald Trump claimed both sides had agreed to an energy ceasefire. Moscow's yet to respond to the US president's claim a deal's been reached to pause attacks on crucial infrastructure. Yorkshire Wildlife Park has told us it will stay closed today after a deadly tiger attack. The park near Doncaster's also confirmed the animal won't be euthanised. Our reporter Chris Davies-Smith is there for us.
22: Just in front of me are three bouquets of flowers put down in tribute to the man who died over the weekend. He managed to get into the tiger enclosure and was fatally attacked on Saturday. South Yorkshire Police haven't confirmed his identity yet. The tiger wasn't injured in the incident and is still inside the enclosure.
21: Actor and comedian Russell Brand is due to go on trial today, accused of sex offences against six women between 1999 and 2009. He denies any wrongdoing. And Manchester City have extended their lead at the top of the Premier League after beating Liverpool 3-0.
23: Now for the news here in Dorset, where Extinction Rebellion in the county says water companies need to be held to account. It's after a report from environmental charity Surfers Against Sewage claimed all nine of England's water firms failed to report more than 50,000 sewage discharges within the legally required time frame. Here's campaigner Kaz Dennett.
24: The water companies are now bypassing the very small legislation that there is, and we absolutely need to hold them to account now. There is a clear argument being made for renationalising water companies, and I think that should be considered.
23: Water UK, which represents the water industry, says it's tripling investment over the next 5 years to halve spills from storm overflows. People across BCP could see service cuts and council properties be sold as it tackles a £38 million gap in its budget. An above inflation council tax rise is also possible, with rising social care costs putting pressure on finances. And organisers of Run Bournemouth say more than £500,000 has been raised for charity after thousands took part over the weekend. Six events were held on Saturday and Sunday.
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23: Plenty of cloud today with light rain as well for many of us. Highs of 18 degrees. That's the latest. I'm Oliver Morgan.
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0: Still extensive eastbound delays, A31. There's an accident at Canford Bottom. Delays of over an hour being reported, with queues back past Lake Gate. Does mean that Wimborne Road west out of Wimborne's very slow, as is Julian's Road. Also slow on Paul Road. Queues all round Merley there. Also Lyndhurst, Gaswork, Bournemouth Road. Long inbound delays on the A35. Thanks to Caroline for the update. It's slow at the works on Ringwood Road, Eblake, B3081, and through the works A350 at Spetsbury.
1: Morning, just gone 8 o'clock. More travel in 20 minutes on the South's best variety of hits. Monday morning means two word horoscopes. How's your week going to pan out according to our two words coming up soon?

0: Southern Lights from Fleetwood Mac. Now, there's been a fair bit of interest, suffice to say, after the Valentine cruise as to whether there would be another Nation Radio Brittany Ferries cruise. Now I can tell you that there is going to be, because we're setting sail once more for the Nation Radio Christmas Market cruise with Brittany Ferries from Friday the 4th to Sunday the 6th of December. 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

0: That's the small and turnaround on the South's best variety of hits. Morning, Monday morning. Steve and Selena here. Hope your weekend was good. Well, let's go and find out who got up to what for the weekend.
1: Good morning, Phil in Burton. He says, myself and a group of friends from the Forest Strollers Walking Football Club are walking the Jurassic Coastal Path in stages. This Saturday, we did Abbotsbury to Ferry Bridge, overnighter in Portland with a night out after. A superb time, fantastic chats, both silly and serious. They say men don't always talk about the big stuff, but we certainly do. Had a brilliant weekend.
0: Brilliant. Ken had a good weekend. Morning, Steve and Selena. My weekend win was, I was told we were going for a meal with my wife Vicky on Saturday evening. Couldn't wait. I was hungry. But no, the cabbie took us to a place in Upton and I started to think something was going on. It was a surprise party to delay the big birthday. Oh, it gets better.
1: Oh.
0: Going to London town for afternoon tea at the Ritz today.
1: Oh, hello.
0: Now, that's not just a winning weekend. That's the start of a winning week. Have you ever done that, tea at the Ritz or anything?
1: Not at the Ritz.
0: No.
1: Oh. No, I think I've done it. Fortnum and Mason, I think I did it.
0: Ah.
1: Many years ago.
0: Okay.
1: Yes.
0: Fortnum and Mason, nice. Posh end of town.
1: Yes.
0: I've never been for tea anywhere posh. I think, I don't know, Aberdeen Angus Steakhouse in London. Are they still there or not?
1: Always a winner. I don't know.
0: Gone by the wayside, I'm afraid. Let's see how your week's shaping up then with the two-word horoscopes. We give you two words attached to your star sign and you decide whether it makes any difference to your week whatsoever. I'll start. Aries, poker face.
1: Taurus, empty bottle.
0: Gemini, high pressure.
1: Cancer, semi-skimmed.
0: Oh, this is mine, Leo. Perfect timing. For what?
1: Who knows? Come on, stars. Virgo, home run.
0: Libra, voice note.
1: Scorpio, spare parts.
0: Sagittarius, dinner date.
1: Capricorn, big announcement.
0: Aquarius, this is you. Virtual reality.
1: Oh.
0: Any reality would be good for you, wouldn't it?
1: Say, virtual or otherwise. Anything that isn't real is good. Yeah. Pisces, bright idea.
0: Okay, those are your two-word horoscopes. If you missed them or we've gone too quick, then you can go to the Nation Radio South Facebook page and have a look at them there. They're up there now. Let us know whether you think any of that is going to come true or has any bearing on your life whatsoever. Those are the two-word horoscopes of this morning. Ready for the one-second wonder? I hope so, because here it comes. Any ideas? One of those tunes? It can't be much else than what it is, if that makes sense. Any ideas? 07740938500. One more time for luck. Get your guesses now. See if you're right in the usual deal. One right answer and it gets played before 8:30 on Nation.

Lewis Capaldi and Stay Love on Nation. Sue in Fair Oak, she says, just to say I went to see Westlife at the O2. It was mind-blowing. Yeah, she says, your Amanda's got that to look forward to. She's going next Tuesday in Cardiff. She says, Westlife, amazing. Had a lovely weekend and a birthday weekend too. Thanks for the show, Sue in Fair Oak. You're absolutely welcome. Glad you enjoyed Westlife. Looks as though it's going down a storm, that one. You're off to see them in the next couple of days. Enjoy! The 1 Second Wonder, of course, that has gone, which means we will be playing it before 8:30 on Nation. Latest travel on the way next.

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1: Us humans have normalised a lot recently. Ice baths, dog prams, pimple patches. But there's one thing we haven't normalised yet. Investing. Scottish Widows are changing that. Let's normalise no unnecessary fees, normalise investing without the lingo. 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
3: At NatWest, we believe in the power of three little words. Let's do this. Simple enough, right? But sometimes they're just the nudge you need to start putting a little more away, to get the ball rolling on those big life plans or the small ones. And then, before you know it, well, you're actually doing it. So let's do this. Three little words that can lead to a whole lot more. And wherever that is, we're in your corner. NatWest, let's do this.
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4: Ongoing problems with the accident on the A31 eastbound at Camford Boss. Some traffic being diverted through the junction there. Thanks to Trove for the update. Queues are now back to Corfe Mullen. There's an extensive delay. Also, long delays throughout Wimborne, around Merley and at Camford Bottom. A31 eastbound, lengthy delays to Stony Cross. Queues are now back into Ringwood. I think Keith rang with an update there, but it is looking really slow on that stretch. Ringwood Road, Eblake slow with the light. East Knighton A352 is congested. And we've got traffic crawling into Lyndhurst, A35 Bournemouth Road and the A337 from Brockenhurst are particularly bad.
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0: Now, there are certain things in certain jobs that mean a lot. And in this industry, when you play Roll to Me, Delamitri, it's usually for a reason. I'll be honest with you. It's always one of these little songs that gets you nicely up to the news
1: yes.
0: if you're looking for a filler.
1: Nice little filler.
0: We don't need it this morning because it's there in its own right. Delamitri, you've earned the right this morning. You're not just there as an up to the news filler. There right. you go. Weekend wins still coming in. Thank you for those. We will do Lee's weekend win. Chill weekend, I think, with a wine and cheese evening with friends on Saturday night. Right up your street, Mr. P. And a bit of golf on Sunday. Handicap coming down. Lee, well done to that. Ooh. Right, the one-second wonder this morning, which is that. Who's got it right?
1: Nigel in Portsmouth, your first in. Well done. Scott Butch is in with the right answer as well. Rose, Nikki and Wendy in medical records at Spire Portsmouth Hospital. You're right, as is Clive in Burdham. Martin Mansbridge, not right with Diana Ross, I'm afraid. Kate in Hythe is correct. Also, Claire G. Wallacedown, you are right. As is Lee, Fiona in Stubbington, Steve in Gosport's correct, and Dave in Bournemouth.
0: Paul thought it was Zime coming out, Diana Ross as well, which I can kind of see. Julian Upton is right, though. Mel in Romsey, working in Andover today. Nothing like mixing up your working location. Kerry in Fair Oak is correct. Dave in Bournemouth. Now, see, Jim and Stanshaw thought it was Long Train Running by the Doobie Brothers, which, again, yeah, I can see that. Stephen Gosport is right. So let's have a listen to that one-second wonder again. Could it have been Diana Ross? No, because I'm Coming Out starts with her singing I'm Coming Out, doesn't it? Could it have been Long Train Running, the Doobie Brothers? Possibly. But it's neither of those, is it? Because this morning's one-second wonder that sounded like this is, in fact, of course, this.

0: Sister Sledge thinking of you this morning's One Second Wonder. Back with the Fairground Organ tomorrow after 8. 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
1: The Hampshire mum of a teenager who died after a collision on his motorbike is backing calls for a road safety initiative to be deployed nationally. Emma Wilding says a smart ride scheme, a free course for inexperienced riders, will make them safer on the roads. Southampton moved on from Spygate by beating South Coast rivals Portsmouth 1-0 in the Championship at St Mary's. Rival fans pulled down fences after the game, with one police officer injured and four people arrested. Ukraine's accusing Russia of hitting its power plants hours after Donald Trump claimed both sides had agreed an energy ceasefire. Moscow's yet to respond to the US president's claim. A man in his 80s has life-threatening injuries after being involved in a collision with a motorbike in Blackfield. Police say it happened in Hampton Lane on Friday night. And millions of patients can now get alerts on phones when their prescriptions are ready. NHS England says the move will help tackle unnecessary calls or premature trips to the chemist. Light rain across the south with highs of 18. That's the latest. I'm Maria Greenwood.

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0: Helen Churcher from Winton has been in touch for this morning's Forgotten 45. So sad when we lost this man. She said, I love him. I love his work. You always seem to play the likes of Let's Dance or Road to Hell. And, of course, at Christmas, Driving Home for Christmas. Here's one from Chris Rea that I've not heard in a very long time. Me neither, Helen. Let's do something about it.

0: Chris Rea, I Can Hear Your Heartbeat. Helen Churcher in Winton chose that as her forgotten 45. Have you got one? 07740938500 on the WhatsApp. Let us know which song you'd like to hear that just hasn't been around for ages, and we'll do it for you one weekday morning after 8:30. Selena has the latest travel for the South next.
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8: Outside, gloomy skies, a persistent drizzle, and a chilly wind blowing from the west, north, east, and south.
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10: Problems with an accident on the eastbound A31 at Canford Bottom. Traffic queuing back to Corfe Mullen. Solid into Wimborne on Julian's Road. There are delays on Pull Road and Gravel Hill as well. Also lengthy eastbound delays A31 across the Forest. Ongoing incident at Stony Cross. The queues are back to Picket Post. And it's crawling into Lyndhurst from the Brockenhurst side and from the A35 Bournemouth Road. Delays of up to an hour being reported. East Knighton A352 is slow, as it is through the lights on Ringwood Road, Eblake, the B3081, and it's slow too with works at Spetsbury on the A350.
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ABBA, SOS. Reminds me, I must go and look at booking some more tickets to go and see ABBA Voyage, which had a very limited running time at the beginning. I remember they said, book early. It's only going to be on for a certain time. Still going. Nation Radio. 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
1: Taylor Swift on Nation, the Golden Hour with Mark's here after 9 o'clock this morning. And we're going back to the year that Starlight Express opened at the Apollo Victoria Theatre in the West End. In the charts with the Pointer Sisters.

also opening this year, the Thames Barrier. And early Madonna in the charts for which year? 07740938500 is the WhatsApp number. Get your guesses in now. See if you're right before 10 on Nation.

0: Alex Warren and Fever Dream on Nation. Thank you for listening this morning. Today's show brought to you by Selena on Travel. Stephen Leslie, Dibden Purlieu on the early starter. It was Tuesday on Retro TV with Play School. One Second Wonder, Thinking of You, Sister Sledge. Helen Churcher in Winton chose The Forgotten 45. We're back tomorrow morning from 6. Mark's here next with The Golden Hour. Have a good day.
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11: Top stories this hour. President Zelensky has accused Russia of striking a Ukrainian power plant hours after US President Donald Trump claimed an energy ceasefire was in place. Andy Burnham says the UK strongly supports the call for a truce. There's been no comment from Moscow. Yorkshire Wildlife Park's expected to reopen today after a deadly tiger attack there. A man died after entering the animal's enclosure near Doncaster on Saturday afternoon. The park's confirmed the tiger won't be put down. Rhys Oliver, an animal conservationist, says that's the right decision.
12: The only thing that goes into that enclosure normally would be sort of enrichment toys or food. I think he was probably just playing, using his predatory instinct, and unfortunately it ended up being a fatal attack.
11: Sport, the Prime Minister says he'll publish all details of his dealings with Manchester City during his previous role as Greater Manchester's mayor. The club's been found guilty of breaching Premier League financial rules between 2009 and 2018, which it denies. Meanwhile, the leaders beat Liverpool 3-0 in their first game since the verdict.
13: Now for the news here in Dorset. A new report by environmental charity Surface Against Sewage claims water companies in England failed to report more than 50,000 sewage discharges within the legal limits during the first half of this year. Now Dorset's Extinction Rebellion groups calling it a genuine threat to our health. Campaigner Kaz Dennett says water firms need to be held to account.
14: You know, you can't expect someone to police themselves like this when profit is their motivation. So what we want is an end to profit from pollution, because that's exactly what the water companies are doing.
13: Water UK, which represents the water industry, says it is tripling investments over the next 5 years to halve spills from storm overflows. Higher taxes, service cuts and the sale of assets are all likely, according to BCP Council. It's needed to tackle the expected £38 million gap in next year's budget due to the rising demand in social care. And organisers of this year's Run Bournemouth say the thousands of people who took part raised more than £500,000 for charity. Six events took place over the weekend.
9: Weather.
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13: Plenty of cloud today with light rain as well for many of us. Highs of 18 degrees. That's the latest. I'm Oliver Morgan.
4: Good morning. Welcome then to Monday morning's Golden Hour here on Nation Radio South. This is Mark Collins. Now, at the end of this week, you could be the winner of a pair of tickets to the Nation Radio Christmas Market Cruise with Brittany Ferries for the weekend of the 4th to the 6th of December. You will get your own cabin there and back, a three-course dinner on board, and a full day in St Malo, plus entertainment from myself and Steve Power. Wow, what a prize. Be our daily winner and go into Friday's draw for a trip for two to St Malo. If you fancy being today's winner, start your WhatsApp message with me, with the word win. We're going back between now and 10 to the year that toys that came out included BMX bikes, Dungeons and Dragons and Care Bears. We were wearing t-shirts with political slogans on them designed by Catherine Hamnett, gliding around on our roller skates, clutching our Filofaxes. New in our mystery year was the yuppie and break dancing. The Queen opened the Thames Barrier. The BIC in Bournemouth opened in September of our mystery year. And the D-Day Museum in Southsea was opened by the Queen Mother. 07740 938 500 is my WhatsApp number. And if you'd like to be today's winner to get into Friday's draw,

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1: Madonna with her Lucky Star on the Golden Hour on Nation Radio South. Before that, I played you Howard Jones, Like to Get to Know You Well. And a song written by Prince, sung by Chaka Khan, I Feel For You, gets us into Monday morning's Golden Hour here on Nation Radio. And don't forget, if you'd like to be included in this draw on Friday morning for a trip for two to Saint-Malo over the weekend of the 4th, 5th and 6th of December with Brittany Ferries, just make sure you start your message to me this morning with the word win. We are going back to the year when dog licenses were abolished in the UK. There was a major fire at York Minster in our mystery year. Vanessa Williams became Miss America, but it didn't last long when they found those Playboy photographs. Colonel Joe Kittinger became the first person to complete a solo transatlantic flight in a helium balloon. And Diana, Princess of Wales, was in Southampton in November to name a new ship called the Royal Princess. 07740938500. That is the WhatsApp number. And start your message with the word win if you fancy being the ultimate winner on Friday of this trip for two to Saint-Malo with Brittany Ferries for the Christmas Market Cruise.

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1: Hall & Oates with Out of Touch on Nation Radio South's Golden Hour, and before that, Locomotion from OMD. From the year when Hello Dandy was the Grand National winner, Scotland won the Rugby Union Grand Slam, Torvald and Dean won the ice dancing gold medal at the Winter Olympics held in Sarajevo, dancing to Ravel's Bolero. The Olympics were held in Los Angeles, boycotted though by the USSR and other communist states. Sevi Ballesteros won the British Open Golf, and the boat race was postponed after the Cambridge boat sank. Oxford won it the following day. So many people getting the year right this morning, including Rob on Hailing Island, Hughesy in Milford-on-Sea, and Nick and Naomi in Wasash. Colin in Nutbourne and Andy in Newport, well done. Tracy the decorator in Fremantle and Debbie in Bassett, correct. Along with Colin and Melanie in Alverstoke, Tony and Val in Waterlooville, Paul's got it in East Wellow, Amanda and Derek in Whiteley, and Mike in Poole, correct. Jason's got it in Gosport. Rob, who's delivering paint in Alton today. Andy, playing golf at Wickham Park in this weather. Try and stay dry, Andy. I hope you've got that umbrella with you. Viv's got it in Leon the Solent. Mark working at DKW Engineering in Portsmouth. Well done to Steve in Portchester. Alison on Hailing Island and Pete in Southsea, you're right. Anita and Dave in Cocking. Pete and Rico in Verwood are right. Adam's got it in Middleton-on-Sea, Neil and Laney in North Baddersley, Vince in Parkstone, Phil at Bournemouth Airport, and Louise and Nikki at Waltham Contracting. You've guessed the year as well this morning.
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1: Julian Lennon, Too Late for Goodbyes, hit the charts in our mystery year. Before that, Laura Branigan with a bit of Self-Control. We're in the year when Surprise, Surprise became the new hit of Saturday Night Television, hosted by Cilla Black. Les Dawson, he took over as the host of Blankety Blank in this year. Long-running drama The Bill made its debut on ITV. Crackerjack, though, that finished after 26 series. And Raiders of the Lost Ark was the big Christmas Day movie on ITV. Well done to Nick and Jenny. They're in North Borant getting it right this morning. Pat, who's hoovering in Ryde. Got to do my house later on this afternoon, Pat. Robin's got it in West End. Sue working from home in Gosport. And Yvette in Bishop's Waltham, well done. Paul in Tisbury is right. Robin and Sandy in Maybush. And Claire in Wallacedown, well done. Lady Nick's got it in Bognor. So has Alpa in Titchfield. Colin at Arlington Fleet Services. And Sandra and Billy in Gosport, well done, you know the year. So does Teresa in Gosport, who's working from home. And John in Mudderford, you are right as well. Time for today's Golden Hour, Golden Nugget from Elton John.

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Today's Golden Hour, Golden Nugget, Passengers from Elton John, from the year when Mike Nolan from Bucks Fizz was on a life support machine after a serious road accident. Raiders of the Lost Ark won the Golden Cassette Award for the most rented video of the year. And 100,000 school leavers joined the YTS, the Youth Training Center.

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1: Huey Lewis, If This Is It, on the Golden Hour on Nation Radio South, from the year when Robert Maxwell bought the Daily Mirror for £113 million. The Princess of Wales gave birth to her second son. Prince Harry was born in this year. Desmond Tutu was awarded the Nobel Peace Prize. And Chrissy Hynde of the Pretenders married Jim Kerr of Simple Minds. Well done to the Paulsgrove Gardeners. You've got it right this morning. Paul, window cleaning in Chandler's Ford, knows the year as well. So does John and Louis the Labradoodle in Gosport. Angie's got it in Bishopstoke. Sarah in Hedge End. Pete and Christina in Hedge End as well. Clive's got it in Burdham. Kate and Paul in Eastleigh are right. Mike plastering in Farlington, well done. But congratulations to Sarah Ashford in Wallacedown. Sarah, you are Monday's winner. You will go into the draw on Friday to win that trip to St Malo on the Brittany Ferries Christmas Market Cruise with myself and Steve Power over the weekend of the 4th to the 6th of December. We'll get our eventual winner on Friday. So more chances to win tomorrow. Oh, by the way, this morning's year was 1984.

0: Robert De Niro's Waiting, wrapping up this morning's year, which has been 1984. Well done if you said that. If not, have another go tomorrow, and you can get in the draw to be the winner on Friday of the Nation Radio Christmas Market Cruise with Brittany Ferries to St Malo in December.
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15: The top stories this hour. Ukraine's accusing Russia of striking power plants in the country hours after Donald Trump claimed both sides had agreed to an energy ceasefire. Moscow's yet to respond to the US president's claim a deal's been reached to pause attacks on crucial infrastructure. Yorkshire Wildlife Park has told us it will stay closed today after a deadly tiger attack. The park near Doncaster's also confirmed the animal won't be euthanized. Our reporter Chris Davies-Smith is there for us.
16: Just in front of me are three bouquets of flowers put down in tribute to the man who died over the weekend. He managed to get into the tiger enclosure and was fatally attacked on Saturday. South Yorkshire Police haven't confirmed his identity yet. The tiger wasn't injured in the incident and is still inside the enclosure.
15: Actor and comedian Russell Brand is due to go on trial today, accused of sex offences against six women between 1999 and 2009. He denies any wrongdoing. And Manchester City have extended their lead at the top of the Premier League after beating Liverpool 3-0.
17: Now for the news here in Dorset, Extinction Rebellion in the county says water companies need to be held to account. It's after a report from environmental charity Surface Against Sewage, which claimed all nine of England's water firms failed to report more than 50,000 sewage discharges within the legally required time frame. Campaigner Kaz Dennett says change is desperately needed.
18: The water companies are now bypassing the very small legislation that there is, and we absolutely need to hold them to account now. There is a clear argument being made for renationalisation. Water companies, and I think that should be considered.
17: Water UK, which represents the water industry, says it's tripling investments over the next 5 years to halve spills from storm overflows. Brittany Ferries' direct Poole to Cherbourg service is stopping from today. The vessel, which has served the route since 1992, is being moved to cover sailings between Rosslare and Cherbourg. And organisers of Run Bournemouth say more than £500,000 has been raised for charity after thousands of people took part over the weekend. Six events took place on Saturday and Sunday.
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17: Cloudy today, many of us seeing some patchy light rain, highs of 18 degrees. That's the latest. I'm Oliver Morgan.
0: Nation Radio. Good morning, here we go then. Monday morning show on Nation Radio across the South. Good morning, it's Mark Collins here. I'll be with you through till one. We'll start with some

Brian Adams. It's Heaven on Nation Radio South. Delamitri before that and Roll to Me, and getting us into Monday morning show Wham with The Edge of Heaven. Good morning, this is Mark Collins. I hope you had a great weekend. I've just been reading about the things that make us jump. Now, I don't like horror films. I hate horror films. Ever since I was about 18 years old and I went and saw Carrie. And when the hand comes out of the grave at the end, well, I won't tell you what nearly happened to me, but you can imagine. I had to go home and change my trousers. Put it that way. Put it that way. It was horrible. I didn't like it, and I've never liked being made scared or jumped since. So, walking into a cobweb is one of those things that makes us go, ugh! Spotting a spider on your pillow, or feeling something brush against your leg when you're in the sea. Oh, that's weird. That is weird. Missing a step at the bottom of a staircase, that's just clumsiness. Hearing a knock at the window when it's pitch black, or hearing something go thud downstairs when you're in bed. But the worst thing apparently at number one is being startled by someone jumping out at you as a prank. I cannot stand that. If you ever do that to me, I'm not responsible for my actions.

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0: first ever single release from Dire Straits back in, what was that, 78? Sultans of Swing here on Nation Radio, and before that, Cheerleader from Omi. 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
0: Silly question, really. 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

0: to Pow with China in Your Hand here on Nation Radio South for this Monday morning. And before that, Take My Breath from The Weeknd. We're going to be celebrating the birthday of a man who was with a band who sadly is no longer with us. But this band have had over 60 chart hits in the UK, more than any other band. In 2012, they were announced as the 10th best-selling group of all time in the UK singles charts. They sold 7.2 million singles. Which band and which member would have been celebrating his birthday today? Find out just before 11 here on Nation Radio South. 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

Circles, there's James Blunt from his new album Airplane Mode on Nation Radio South for this Monday morning, the 12th of October. It was on this day in 1971. We lost Gene Vincent. He died aged just 36. On this day in 1974, Blondie appeared at CBGB's in New York under the name Blondie for the very first time. And on this day in 1978, whilst he was living at the Chelsea Hotel in New York, the Sex Pistols' Sid Vicious called the police to say someone had stabbed his girlfriend, Nancy Spungen. The Australian rock band INXS released their Kick album on this day in 1987. It became their most successful studio album. And we lost John Denver on this day in 1997 when he was killed when his aeroplane he was flying ran out of fuel in California. Would have been Luciano Pavarotti's birthday today, born on this day 1935. Melvin Franklin of the Temptations was born on this day 1942. Happy 60th birthday today to Dave Vanian, the frontman of the punk band The Damned, born on this day 1956. And born on this day 1948, Rick Parfitt, better known as the rhythm guitarist and singer with Status Quo. Take it away, Rick.

0: Well, you know what they say, no quo, no show. Would have been Rick Parfitt's birthday today, born on this day, 1948. There they are with Caroline here on Nation Radio South, where the latest news headlines are next at 11 o'clock. And then we'll play Monday morning's Weekday Link at 11:20 this morning. Nation
1: 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You've caught me at the hairdresser's getting business advice with my friend Deborah Meaden.
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5: top stories this hour. Ukraine's leader has warned that Russian attacks on heat, electricity and power grids are becoming more intense. Donald Trump claims to have brokered an energy ceasefire between the countries, but Volodymyr Zelensky says Moscow's drones hit gas facilities overnight. Yorkshire Wildlife Park won't be reopening today after a fatal tiger attack over the weekend. Our reporter Chris Davies-Smith is there for us.
13: The park was evacuated shortly after 1:30 p.m. on Saturday when a man managed to get into the tiger enclosure. He was fatally attacked shortly after, with South Yorkshire Police yet to confirm his identity. Yorkshire Wildlife Park was also closed yesterday off the back of what happened.
5: Russell Brand arrived at court this morning for the start of his sexual offences trial. The actor and comedian denies allegations against six women over the course of a decade. And HMV is closing its flagship store in London's Oxford Street, blaming soaring rent demands. It's only 3 years since it reopened the site.
20: Now for the news here in Dorset. A new report by the environmental charity Surface Against Sewage claims water companies in England failed to report more than 50,000 sewage discharges within the legal limit during the first half of this year. Now Dorset's Extinction Rebellion group calls it a genuine threat to our health. Campaigner Kaz Dennett says water firms need to be held to account.
21: You know, you can't expect someone to police themselves like this when profit is their motivation.
20: Water UK, which represents the water industry, says it's tripling investments over the next 5 years to halve spills from storm overflows. South Street in Wareham has been partially closed over building safety concerns after part of a ceiling and masonry at a hotel collapsed. The Bear says the room was unoccupied at the time and nobody's been injured. Dorset Council's currently assessing the site. And today marks the end of Brittany Ferries' direct Poole to Cherbourg service after more than three decades. The vessel, which has served the route since all the way back in 1992, is being moved to cover Rosslare to Cherbourg sailings.
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20: Cloudy today, many of us seeing some patchy light rain, highs of 18 degrees. That's the latest. I'm Oliver Morgan.
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0: And into another hour of the South's best variety of hits we go, with songs on the way from Michael Jackson in Years and Years after Natalie Imbruglia.

0: taken from that Thriller album from 1983. Michael Jackson, of course, with Beat It here on Nation Radio. Before that, King from Years and Years and Natalie Imbruglia with Torn, getting us into another hour of the South's best variety of hits. Good morning, this is Mark Collins. I'll be with you through till one. An hour of 80 songs on the way, plus the weekday link as well. And somebody on Friday will win £750,000. Make me a
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0: A classic rock ballad from Bon Jovi, There's Always, here on Nation Radio. And before that, Olivia Rodrigo with her current single, Stupid Song. Right, it's time for Monday morning's Weekday Link. And today's Weekday Link is what we call in the trade a blankety-blank type Weekday Link, i.e. there's one word which is going to link all three songs. 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Let me know your thoughts on this WhatsApp number, 07740938500. And song number one on Monday morning's Weekday Link is next here at Nation Radio South.
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4: And now, the weather.
5: Outside, gloomy skies, a persistent drizzle, and a chilly wind blowing from the west, north, east, and south.
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Frankie Valli with Greece is song number two on Monday morning's Weekday Link here on Nation Radio across the South. Song number one was Brass in Pocket from The Pretenders. One word links those two songs. Apply the same logic, please, and come up with song number three. 07740938500 is the WhatsApp number for your guesses on the Weekday Link.

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0: Ballet on Nation Radio. We have a winner on today's Weekday Link. Well done to Lucy Tennant, who's in Rumsey this morning. Lucy was first through with the right answer. Ian was a very, very close second. And to all those of you who said, could it be anything by the Cheeky Girls, I say this to you. No, no, and thrice no. Nation Radio.
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Girl band they call Cat's Eye, their current song Animal here on Nation Radio South. So today's weekday link went like this. Pretenders with Brass in Pocket was song number one, and Grease from Frankie Goes, Frankie Valli rather, was song number two. Monkey links those two words. Grease monkey, brass monkey. And well done to Lucy Tennant, first through, saying, could it be powder monkey?

0: Well, it's been a while since I've played that on the radio. It's song number 3 on the weekday link today. Lipstick, Powder and Paint from Shakin' Stevens. We were looking for the word monkey. Brass monkey, grease monkey and powder monkey. Well done if you got that. If not, have another go tomorrow. We'll play at 11:20. On the way next, though, an hour of 80s songs coming up as we celebrate our sister station Nation 80s on the Nation 80s Takeover next after the midday news.
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14: Top stories this hour. Ukraine's leader has warned that Russian attacks on heat, electricity and power grids are becoming more intense. Donald Trump claims to have brokered an energy ceasefire between the countries, but Volodymyr Zelensky says Moscow's drones hit gas facilities overnight. Yorkshire Wildlife Park won't be reopening today after a fatal tiger attack over the weekend. Our reporter Chris Davies-Smith is there for us.
15: The park was evacuated shortly after 1:30 p.m. on Saturday when a man managed to get into the tiger enclosure. He was fatally attacked shortly after, with South Yorkshire Police yet to confirm his identity. Yorkshire Wildlife Park was also closed yesterday off the back of what happened.
14: Russell Brand arrived at court this morning for the start of his sexual offences trial. The actor and comedian denies allegations against six women over the course of a decade. And HMV is closing its flagship store in London's Oxford Street, blaming soaring rent demands. It's only 3 years since it reopened the site.
16: Now for the news here in Dorset. Brittany Ferries' direct Poole to Cherbourg service is stopping from today. The vessel, which has served the route since 1992, is being moved to cover sailings between Rosslare and Cherbourg. These people want to wave her off one last time.
17: People are crying. We don't want to see her go. She's part of the family. Big loss.
18: Was thinking about going at the end of this month and they suddenly curtailed it.
19: Excellent service, and I think it's a real tragedy that it's not running anymore.
16: Dorset Council's teams are assessing a hotel in Wareham after part of the ceiling and masonry in a second floor bedroom collapsed. The Bear says the room was unoccupied at the time and nobody's been injured, and the building was evacuated yesterday as a precaution. South Street from Trinity Lane to the Red Lion is currently shut as a result. And organisers of Run Bournemouth say more than £500,000 has been raised for charity. After thousands of people took part over the weekend, six events, including the Kids Kilometre as well as the Bournemouth Half Marathon, were held on Saturday and Sunday.
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16: Cloudy today, many of us seeing some patchy light rain, highs of 18 degrees. That's the latest. I'm Oliver Morgan.
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0: Good afternoon and welcome to the Nation 80s Takeover this Monday afternoon on Nation Radio across the South. It's 2 minutes past 12.

Level 42, Lessons in Love on Nation Radio South on the Nation 80s Takeover. Perfect before that from Fairground Attraction. And Dancing in the Dark from Bruce Springsteen, getting us into Monday afternoon's edition. Good afternoon, this is Mark Collins. If you haven't heard this before, we do it every Monday to Friday between midday and 1 o'clock. We call it the Nation 80s Takeover in celebration of our sister station, Nation 80s, that you can listen to by listening on your smart speaker or downloading the Nation Player app. It's free from wherever you get your apps from.

0: It's the ultimate divorce song. It's ABBA's The Winner Takes It All, and it's on the Nation Radio Nation 80s Takeover. Before that, from his Tonight album from 1984, a top 10 hit for David Bowie, I played you Blue Jean. Songs on the way in just a few minutes' time from the Bee Gees and Jocelyn Brown.
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before, and Somebody Else's Guy. Before that, a number one from the Bee Gees from 87, and You Win Again on the Nation 80s Takeover here on Nation Radio South.

0: Sydney Youngblood on the Nation 80s Takeover this Monday afternoon on Nation Radio South. If only I could, and Torch from Soft Cell before that. So the Nation Radio Britney Ferries Market Cruise for Christmas is coming up on the 4th, 5th and 6th of December. You get your own cabin there and back in a three-course onboard dinner on either the Friday or the Saturday night. And you can get in the draw on the Golden Hour tomorrow morning to be Friday morning's winner of a trip on that Britney Ferry to St Malo over the weekend of the 4th, 5th and 6th of December. Make sure you're listening to the Golden Hour all this week here on Nation Radio South. 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

0: Tiffany's number one wraps up Monday afternoon's edition of the Nation 80s Takeover here on Nation Radio South. Thank you very much for your company for today. I'll see you for Tuesday morning's Golden Hour tomorrow morning at 9 o'clock. Stick around, Tony Shepherd's on the way next after the latest news headlines at 1, including half an hour of 90s classics between 2 and 2.30 this afternoon. Nation
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19: You know, Charlie Bigham says you can't rush perfection. Ponder over the word simmer for a second. Almost a whisper, isn't it? Flavour is shy. It takes its time. It's why Charlie gives the ragu for his lasagna oodles of time to simmer. Because time, well, isn't it the most important ingredient of all? Charlie Bigham's slowly does it.
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11: the top stories this hour. Ukraine's leader has warned that Russian attacks on heat, electricity and power grids are becoming more intense. Donald Trump claims to have brokered an energy ceasefire between the countries, but Volodymyr Zelensky says Moscow's drones hit gas facilities overnight. Yorkshire Wildlife Park won't be reopening today after a fatal tiger attack over the weekend. Our reporter Chris Davis-Smith is there for us.
17: The park was evacuated shortly after 1:30 p.m. on Saturday when a man managed to get into the tiger enclosure. He was fatally attacked shortly after, with South Yorkshire Police yet to confirm his identity.
11: Russell Brand has arrived at court for the start of his sexual offences trial.
20: Morning, Russell.
21: Good morning.
11: The actor and comedian denies allegations against six women over the course of a decade. And HMV is closing its flagship store in London's Oxford Street, blaming soaring rent demands. It's only 3 years since it reopened the site.
22: Now for the news here in Dorset. Today marks the end of Brittany Ferries' direct Poole to Cherbourg service after more than 3 decades. The vessel, which has served the route since 1992, is being moved to cover Rosslare to Cherbourg sailings. These people want to wave her off one last time.
23: Don't think she should go. I think she should be back. I'm a retired teacher. I've taken hundreds of children over there on the Barfleur and back over many years. It was a great, great loss.
24: We used it a couple of times and it was absolutely brilliant. And one of the times actually was to take my partner on a 50th birthday trip.
22: South Street in Wareham has been partially closed over building safety concerns after part of a ceiling and masonry at a hotel collapsed. The Bear says the room was unoccupied at the time and nobody has been injured. Dorset Council is currently assessing the site. And organisers of this year's Run at Bournemouth say the thousands of people who took part raised more than £500,000 for charity. 6 events were held over the weekend, from the Kids Kilometre to the Half Marathon.
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16: With White Link, I Love White Ferries. 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
22: Cloudy today, many of us seeing some patchy light rain, highs of 18 degrees. That's the latest. I'm Oliver Morgan.
26: Good afternoon, Tony Shepherd here. Hope your afternoon's going okay so far. Let's get you through with more of the best variety of hits. It's a 90s classic soon after Beyoncé.

Boy Meets Girl, Waiting for a Star to Fall on Nation Radio. We're getting you through your afternoon with the best variety of hits. And I'm Tony Shepherd with you, and this is the first new Sugar Babe album in decades. It marks the first full studio album from the reunited original lineup of the Sugar Babes, Keisha, Mutya and Siobhan, since their 2000 debut album, One Touch. This is called Ghost. It's Sugar Babes playing at Nation Radio.

0: National Coffee Week this week, by the way. Oh yes, I do love a bit of coffee. Let's get the kettle on for you. This is Nation with Eurythmics and Thorn in My Side. I'm Tony Shepherd. Afternoon. 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

Blondie and Call Me on Nation. We've got you covered for the best variety of hits. It is a great playlist here, bit of something for everyone. In fact, whatever kind of mood you're in, if you like your 80s, more of that to come. We've got 30 minutes of brilliant 90s classics after two on Back to the 90s. And this track has been huge all around the world on TikTok. This guy was on a former series of American Idol, but he dropped out because he wanted to build his career on his own terms. It's the excellent Benson Boone, and this is Beautiful Things at Nation. Four.

0: Monday afternoon across the south, Tony Shepherd here with you. 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

0: Happy birthday just recently to the excellent singer Bruno Mars. I Just Might, playing here on Nation Radio. Right, give me just a couple of moments. We'll sort you out with your headlines for 2 o'clock. We'll bring you up to speed with everything you need to know locally and around the world. And then let's get Monday afternoons back to the 90s on Powered by Nation 90s. 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
11: The top stories this hour. Vladimir Zelensky says Russia's hit a power plant in Ukraine immediately after the US president claimed to have brokered an energy truce between the two countries. The Ukrainian president, who says he wasn't told about the deal by anyone in Donald Trump's administration, has joked that from the timing of the strike, it's clear that Vladimir Putin doesn't read Truth Social. Yorkshire Wildlife Park is shut today after a fatal tiger attack at the weekend. A man died at the Doncaster Zoo on Saturday. Our chief reporter Chris Davis-Smith is there.
12: Five bouquets of of flowers have been laid by the entrance of Yorkshire Wildlife Park, which remains shut today. The victim hasn't been named by police, while the tiger wasn't harmed in the incident and is still inside the enclosure.
11: Nigel Farage says no one fleeing conflict or natural disasters would be granted asylum here for a whole parliamentary term if his party got into power. Labour's dismissed the proposals as a sign of desperation and weakness. And Toby Maguire was the officiant at the wedding between his ex-wife and her new husband. The couple only finalised their divorce 3 weeks ago.
13: Now, the news here in Dorset, and an investigation started into an 18-year-old man's death in a crash in Wareham. He was in a red Citroen C1, which was involved in a collision on the A352 Wareham Road just before midnight. Police are appealing for witnesses and footage. A man who stabbed someone in the chest in an unprovoked attack in Bournemouth has been jailed for 5 years. The victim needed hospital treatment for serious injuries in July. 44-year-old Ralph Houghton then tried to escape as he was being arrested and hurt a police officer in the process. And the final direct Brittany ferry sailing to Cherbourg after more than three decades has left Poole. The vessel, which has served the route since 1992, is being moved to cover Rosslare to Cherbourg sailings. These people we've been speaking to were there to give it a fond farewell.
14: Don't think she should go. I think she should be back. I'm a retired teacher. I've taken hundreds of children over there on the Barfleur and back over many years. It was a great, great loss.
15: We used it a couple of times and it was absolutely brilliant. And one of the times actually was to take my partner on her 50th birthday trip.
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13: Cloudy with showers, highs of 18 degrees, rain then sunshine tomorrow. That's the latest. I'm Simon McLean.
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0: Good afternoon, Tony Shepherd here. My favourite bit of the afternoon where we whisk you back to the 90s. It's a one-hit wonder on the way soon for you. A bit of a guilty pleasure coming up. First, let's kick

Tony Hawks, it's the one and only on Nation Radio's Back to the 90s. Tony Shepherd here, afternoon. Let's take you back to 1991 to this track from Quartz featuring Dina Carroll. It's Too Late at Nation.

0: confirmed to be supporting Harry Styles on his Los Angeles tour dates. It's Kylie and Better the Devil You Know on Nation Radio's Back to the 90s, soundtracking your afternoon with the best in 90s. I've got a couple more to squeeze in. We've got one for Helen, who got in contact. A big REM fan, so a song which I think might perk up your Monday afternoon in just a bit.
1: Oh, look at that bump. 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
5: 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Which iconic All Heroes No Zeros musical group is made up of Freddie, Brian, Roger, and John? Time's up. The answer is, of course, Queen. This quiz is brought to you by All Heroes No Zeros, Cadbury Heroes, 9 Cadbury icons all in one tub.
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Great track from Cher, One by One on Nation Radio's Back to the 90s. Really enjoyed that. More from 2 tomorrow. 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This has been a huge track for Jamie Miller. It's called Baby Doll, and it's playing here at Nation.

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0: Around where I live, there's a little ice cream place that gives out free ice creams. If your name is a certain name, they have a blackboard out the front of it. And the other day, it was Ophelia, which I thought was, you know, they always go for names that aren't going to be that common, so they don't have to give out that many free ice creams. But I thought the flake of Ophelia was quite fitting there. Right, I'll get me coat. Let's get you up to date with the headlines for three, and then more great music for your Monday afternoon.
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6: The top stories this hour. Andy Burnham will tell MPs that it would be, in his words, a dereliction of duty not to seek a new deal with the EU. Yesterday, the Prime Minister said it's clear that Russia did interfere with the Brexit referendum in 2016. The Vatican has confirmed Pope Leo will be admitted to hospital in Rome in the late morning tomorrow. The pontiff told crowds at yesterday's Sunday blessing that his doctor had found a small nodule on one of his lungs and it was detected early. It's understood the surgery will not affect next month's scheduled trip to South America. Yorkshire Wildlife Park has closed for a third day following the death of a man who was attacked by a tiger. Investigations have been taking place after he got into the enclosure on Saturday. And HMV is closing its flagship store in London's Oxford Street, blaming soaring rent demands. It's only 3 years since it reopened the site. Here's what Londoners think.
7: Definitely sad. Yeah. I hope it will come back because it's nice to go and shop in a store for music.
8: Now the news here in Dorset, and a teenager has been killed in a crash on the A352 near Wareham. The 18-year-old was behind the wheel of a car involved in the crash late last night and died at the scene. Police now asking anyone with information, including dashcam footage, to come forward. A man's been jailed for 5 years for stabbing someone in the chest in an unprovoked attack in Bournemouth. The victim was taken to hospital with serious injuries in July. When officers came to arrest the attacker, he tried to escape and hurt an officer's hand. Detectives say there's no excuse for carrying a knife and they'll keep going after anyone who does. And there's been an emotional goodbye at Poole Harbour.
9: People are crying. We don't want to see her go. She's part of the family. Big loss.
10: I was thinking about going at the end of this month and they suddenly curtailed it.
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8: Well, those people we've been speaking to waved off the final direct Brittany ferry service from the town to Cherbourg. The vessel, which has served the route since 1992, is being moved to cover sailings between Rosslare and Cherbourg.
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8: Cloudy with showers, highs of 18 degrees, rain, then sunshine tomorrow. That's the latest. I'm Simon McLean.
12: 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This is Nation Radio. I'm Tony Shepherd here. Culture Club soon with an 80s classic after this.

Thanks for having us on there. If you've got us on in the car, I'm Tony Shepherd here. We're getting you through your afternoon with a fine selection of music. It's the best variety of hits with a bit of a disco classic soon. After this, new music from The Script. This is called Scars, a line. I like their play on words. It's playing now on Nation. You don't even-

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It's Nation Radio and I'm Tony Shepherd, and it's time for the old school run. First, we take you back to 1983 for a song which first appeared on that landmark album Thriller. It was out earlier in 82, but this was the sixth single released. It's Michael Jackson's PYT on Nation Radio's old school run. This was the sixth single released. It's Michael Jackson's PYT

0: Gorillaz, 19-2000s on Nation Radio's Old School Run. Love those. Tomorrow afternoon, more Old School Run classics. And tomorrow morning, we'll whisk you back to another mystery year on our Golden Hour. Your challenge is to work out which year we're at from the songs and the clues. We're in the 80s in just a moment with a Communards classic, and we'll check in with your latest travel next. 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
15: Good afternoon. Starting with the A303, slowing eastbound towards Amesbury from Winterbourne Stoke. There's been an accident on that stretch. Meanwhile, it's quite busy Dur Western on the A357 at the moment. Into Wimborne, slowing on Priors Walk and Rowlands Hill. Whilst Wollaston Road in Poole, it's slow from the Boundary Roundabout to the Wollaston Roundabout. Quite congested, Ashley Road, Boscombe. There was an accident, Ashley Road, Parkstone earlier, thanks to Steve for the call. Whilst Christchurch traffic's really busy, Soper's Lane and Stour Road.
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0: Top stories for the South for 4 o'clock in just a moment, and then we'll get you home on Drive Time here at Nation Radio. 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
18: The top stories this hour. A health and safety investigation has been launched by Doncaster Council over a fatal tiger attack at Yorkshire Wildlife Park. A man was mauled by the animal when he got into the enclosure at the weekend. Andy Burnham will tell MPs it would be a dereliction of duty not to seek a new deal with the EU. He's expected to suggest Brexit's done more harm than good when he makes a House of Commons statement today. Nigel Farage is accusing the PM of lying after he said it's clear Russia interfered in the 2016 referendum. Nationwide has launched an online tool to help victims of domestic abuse access vital support. Safe Space can be accessed on the firm's website and won't show up in your browsing history. There's also a quick exit function. It follows the launch of more than 400 similar facilities in branches. And HMV says the closure of its flagship Oxford Street store will impact just over 50 staff. The music retailer's blaming a doubling in rent demands 3 years after reopening the site.
19: Now, the news here in Dorset, and an investigation started into an 18-year-old man's death in a crash in Wareham. He was in a red Citroen C1, which was involved in a collision on the A352 Wareham Road just before midnight. Police are appealing for witnesses and footage. A man who stabbed someone in the chest in an unprovoked attack in Bournemouth has been jailed for 5 years. The victim needed hospital treatment for serious injuries in July. 44-year-old Ralph Houghton then tried to escape as he was being arrested and hurt a police officer in the process. And the final direct Brittany ferry sailing to Cherbourg after more than three decades has left Poole. The vessel, which has served the route since 1992, is being moved to cover Rosslare to Cherbourg sailings. These people we've been speaking to were there to give it a fond farewell.
20: Don't think she should go. I think she should be back. I'm a retired teacher. I've taken hundreds of children over there on the Barfleur and back over many years. It was a great, great loss.
21: We used it a couple of times and it was absolutely brilliant. And one of the times actually was to take my partner on a 50th birthday trip.
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19: Dry into the evening with lows of 17 degrees overnight and rain to start tomorrow, then sunshine. That's the latest. I'm Simon McLean.
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22: 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Fireworks

0: Love to Hate You from Erasure on Nation Radio with exciting news. 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

0: Hello, it's Nation Radio. Welcome to the Monday Tea Time Show with Andy Jackson and Selena Ross. How are you doing, Selena?
1: Good afternoon. I'm all right, Andy. I'm fighting a cold, but we're still fighting it. That's the main thing. How are you today?
0: I'm all right. I spent a lot of time with family, kids, grandkids over the weekend, various bits of tonsillitis, various sniffles
1: yes.
0: and stuff.
1: So it's
0: I'm
1: doing
0: okay
1: the rounds,
0: at the moment.
1: Isn't it?
0: Yeah,
1: yes.
0: Okay at the moment, but I reckon by about Thursday, that's when it's all going to kick in. So we've got till Thursday.
1: Probably.
0: Yeah.
1: Yes.
0: It's just the season, isn't
1: Something
0: it?
1: Something to look forward to.
0: Oh, that's one way there. See, glass half full, Selena Ross.
1: Always.
0: It's Monday, so the two-word wonder is on. And today, Selena, this is going to catch a lot of people out because I'm thinking of a noughties song. It's a noughties song. Starts with the words closed off. Those are the first two words, not the title. Those are the first words that are sung in the song. Closed off. Is there a song?
1: Haven't got a Scooby.
0: No,
1: have
0: didn't think you was.
1: Have not got a Scooby. No, no.
0: Now, there might be people who are listening. Perhaps they've got younger people in the car and those younger people will be shouting out at the radio. I say younger people, like if it's a naughty song, Selena, it's still a quarter of a century away, isn't it? Which is scary.
1: But they're very young to us, aren't they? That's the thing. Sadly, they are but children to us.
0: So it's the first two words of the song and the two-word wonder, closed off. If you know what it is, let us know on WhatsApp 07740938500. If you're not bothered about people copying your homework, let us know on Facebook or you'll find us at Nation Radio South.
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1: Eastbound A35, starting from Chiddock at the moment. The Wimborne Bypass A31, that's quite busy eastbound. Whilst in Ferndown, we've got some congestion, Ringwood Road, New Road and Church Road. Castle Lane West in Bournemouth, slowing westbound. Whilst we've got some delays on the A35 through the gaswork on Bournemouth Road in Lyndhurst. And in Salisbury, it's been looking really slow around the Castle roundabout.
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Now, you can join in the family fun on Thursday, the 29th of October, with a spectacular evening of fireworks and entertainment, all hosted by our very own Mark Collins. If you would like to win a pair of tickets, I have a pair up for grab every evening this week. If you want to get today's, send me a WhatsApp right now with the word, first word, fireworks on it. That's all you have to do. First word, fireworks. Send it to this one, 07740 938 500. I'll pick a winner just after five this afternoon. Crazy.

This is Nation Radio, and a quick glance at Facebook proves that it's not as hard as I thought it was today on our two-word wonder, because Justin McClumph has got it right, so has Chris Whittingstall, Claire Louise has got it right, and Emma Cannon has as well. It's the two-word wonder. First two words of the song are closed off. We'll play it just after five this afternoon.

0: This is Nation Radio, Monday afternoon with Andy Jackson and Selena Ross. Our two-word wonder starts with the words closed off. As we always say, not the title of the song. It's the first words that are sung and or spoken in the song. Now, you've had time to cogitate, Selena, but has that cogitation brought any benefits?
1: Sadly, there is not enough rumination in the world for me to get that. I haven't got a clue what's going on with that, no.
0: I always say, when you hear it, you're actually going to want to punch yourself in the face, Selena, for being so stupid. That's how it
1: won't be the first time, let me tell you.
0: We're going to play it just after 5 o'clock this afternoon. If you want to have a guess, let us know what it is on WhatsApp 07740938500 and on Facebook Nation Radio South.
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1: In Dorchester, looking quite busy all around the stadium, around about A35 at the moment. Fern down traffic, stay slow on New Road and Ringwood Road, while South Street in Wareham, part of that road, still closed for repairs. Ringwood Road, Eblake, we've got short delays at the temporary lights on the B3081. Christchurch bypass, slowing westbound to Stony Lane, the A35. And in Salisbury, it's congested around the College and Castle roundabouts.
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We are Nation Radio, just over 10 minutes to go till we close the WhatsApp lines for the fireworks. If you want to go to HMS Sultan Fireworks in the October half term, send me a WhatsApp first word fireworks. I'll pick a winner just after five. Also on the WhatsApp, so many correct answers coming in for the two-word wonder today. Malcolm's got it right. Laddie Coppler's got it right. Nikki Wareham has. So Sharon from Burzerdon. Al in Scholing's got it right. Lee has got it right as well. Rochelle in Southampton. Lisa in Gosport. Gavin Harkers has got it right. Enjoying the show as well in Milford-on-Sea. Lucy in Littlehampton's got it right. So is Tracy. And Joe, listening in Cheshire. Thanks for choosing yesterday. She's got it absolutely right as well. We'll play it just after five this afternoon. I thought it was going to be hard, but 100% correct success rate so far.

0: Afternoon to you. This is Andy Jackson here with Selena Ross on the Tea Time Show, about to reveal today's two-word wonder just after the news. And you've got until the news to send me a WhatsApp if you would like to go to HMS Sultan's spectacular bonfire and fireworks night with all the entertainment hosted by Mark Collins. The night itself on Thursday, the 29th of October. If you'd like to win a pair of tickets for today, do this and do it now. Send me a WhatsApp to 07740 938 500. First word, fireworks, and I'll pick a winner shortly after five this afternoon. Nation
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14: The top story is at this hour. The Prime Minister's confirmed he's heading to Brussels as he looks at ways of working more closely with the EU.
15: We should not turn our backs on this opportunity, Mr. Speaker. And I hope all sides of this House will get behind the government's efforts to land a positive outcome.
14: The UK-EU summit will take place on November the 20th. Andy Byrne has been telling MPs some of the areas he's hoping to draw up new terms, including on food. The Conservative Party leaders told him he won't get a better deal than the one already negotiated. A health and safety investigation has been launched into the death of a man who was killed by a tiger at Yorkshire Wildlife Park. It happened in the animal's enclosure on Saturday. Jury selection's taken place in Russell Brand's sexual assault trial. The actor and comedians denied any wrongdoing. And HMV is closing its flagship Oxford Street store just 3 years after reopening the site. The music retailer's blaming a doubling in rent demands.
16: Now the news here in Dorset, and a teenager has been killed in a crash on the A352 near Wareham. The 18-year-old was behind the wheel of a car involved in the crash late last night and died at the scene. Police now asking anyone with information, including dashcam footage, to come forward. A man's been jailed for 5 years for stabbing someone in the chest in an unprovoked attack in Bournemouth. The victim was taken to hospital with serious injuries in July. When officers came to arrest the attacker, he tried to escape and hurt an officer's hand. Detectives say there's no excuse for carrying a knife, and they'll keep going after anyone who does. And there's been an emotional goodbye at Poole Harbour.
17: People are crying. We don't want to see her go. She's part of the family. Big loss.
18: Was thinking about going at the end of this month and they suddenly curtailed it.
19: Excellent service, and I think it's a real tragedy.
16: Well, those people we've been speaking to waved off the final direct Brittany ferry service from the town to Cherbourg. The vessel, which has served the route since 1992, is being moved to cover sailings between Rosslare and Cherbourg.
12: Weather.
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16: Dry into the evening with lows of 17 degrees overnight and rain to start tomorrow, then sunshine. That's the latest. I'm Simon McLean. Nation
0: 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Andy here doing the draw for the HMS Sultan firework and bonfire tickets very shortly after we reveal today's two-word

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1: Well, it's obvious when you know how, isn't it? When you hear it, you think, oh, of course, it's old Leona. But I wouldn't have got it otherwise, I'm afraid.
0: We're thinking that that was only yesterday. Turns out it was nearly two decades ago, 2007. Two-word wonder starts with the line, well, with two words, closed off from love. I didn't need the pain, Selena.
1: Oh, we've all been there, haven't we? Let's be honest.
0: So our two-word wonder for today, still to come this afternoon, we're going to be doing What's for Tea. We've got the topical tune on the way momentarily as well.
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0: Deacon Blue, Fergus sings the blues on Nation Radio. Two word wonder before that, Leona Lewis, Bleeding Love. Well done if you got it right today. Another one for you in a week's time. Give me a couple of moments and I'll be calling up the winner of today's tickets to HMS Sultan's Fireworks and Bonfire Night in October.
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0: Monday topical tune, and there's new research out today, Selena. This is hot off the research press, suggesting that the traditional student all-nighter could be on the way out, with 7 out of 10 students saying they prefer to rave during the daytime, Selena.
1: Oh, that's a bit of me. I love that. Afternoon, you see, it's quite good afternoon disco. You can have a nice night and then go for a meal. You could be back in bed by 9. Perfect.
0: It's cozy. You don't have to stay up late. There's no lariness because people are slightly more sensible. I feel like I've missed out, never having been to university, Selena. I feel like I've missed out on all these things.
1: I didn't go to university, but that didn't hold me back, sadly, with the old all-nighters. So I didn't need that excuse, it turned out. So I did my bit in the back of the day for all-nighters.
0: See, when everybody else was out having all-nighters and, just having fun, I was busy getting married and having children, Selena. That's ridiculous.
1: Both ends of the spectrum covered there.
0: So, topical tune, please, for these poor students who can't, who just don't want to stay up all night. I mean, this is the other thing as well, Selena, as well. None of these students drinking alcohol,
1: no,
0: Selena.
1: No, this is no. It, isn't it? Of course. They're all on the energy drinks, aren't they?
0: Yeah. So if you'd like to suggest a topical tune, join in on Facebook. Nation Radio South is where you'll find us. We play the best one after 6. I'm going with the Pretenders and I Go to Sleep. Nation
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1: In Bournemouth, Castle Lane West is slowing westbound towards Red Hill. Also, the Dorchester area stadium roundabout stays busy, particularly westbound A35. Got delays again just west of East Knighton on the A352. South Street in Wareham is closed. It's for repair work there following an accident. Lights, Ringwood Road, Eblake causing a few delays, B3081. And it's still quite busy in Salisbury around the Castle and College roundabouts.
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This is Nation Radio, topical tune tonight for the students who like to do their raving during the day rather than at night. Now, Caroline Murphy coming in with A Hard Day's Night from the Beatles, or Afternoon Delight from Starland Vocal Band. Excellent choices, Caroline. Colin Martin, Dancing in the Moonlight, or A Hard Day's Night from the Beatles. Day Tripper from the Beatles, says Seb Salt. Let's Have a Quiet Night In, David Soul, says Angela Broomfield. Liz Van Der Veen says Dance Hall Days from Wang Chung. And Quiet Life from Japan is the choice of Adrian Stowe. Any of these could be our topical tune. One of them might well be the one you choose. If you let us know, join in on Facebook. Nation Radio South. We'll play the best one just after six.

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1: George Michael on Nation Radio, where it is time to call up the winner of the fireworks tickets for HMS Sultan, Mark Collins hosting them, and the winner on the end of this line.
2: Hello.
1: Hello, is that Tracy?
2: Station, yes.
1: Tracy, it's Andy Jackson from Nation Radio. How are you?
2: Hi, nice to hear from you. I'm good, thanks. How's you?
1: Yeah, very well. We've got such a clear line as well. This is good. It's like you're in the room with me almost. It's spooky almost. Tracy, you sent me a little WhatsApp, didn't you, with the word fireworks in it?
2: I did.
1: And that means that you've come up lucky in the draw. You are the first person to win tickets this week to go and see the fireworks with Mark Collins at HMS Sultan in the October half term. So well done you.
2: That'll be amazing. That would be amazing. Thank you very much.
1: Have a great time there.
2: Thanks, Andy.
1: You are more than welcome. And there's more chances to win tickets tomorrow here on Nation.

0: tune for today is new research that says students don't stay up all night to rave now. They like to do it in the daytime. They don't like to drink. They don't like to smoke. They don't like to do any of the fun things, Selena, that
1: they're
0: we
1: such
0: used
1: a clean
0: to do.
1: Living bunch, aren't they?
0: Yeah, is there? I mean, it's probably for the best, let's be honest.
1: Yes,
0: but topical tune, I won't pretend as I go to sleep. What are you going to suggest we play just after six, please?
1: Let's go for a bit of Daydream Believer, the Monkees.
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4: I talk so. We know us Brits can be rubbish at saying how we really feel. Sometimes food just says it better. Whether it's a spag bol peace offering, a date night risotto, or some chicken soup TLC, you can say it without saying it. We've got you. Just crumble in some of that original OXO flavour for a meal that means a whole lot more. OXO. Let the flavour do the talking.
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11: It is looking really slow through the temporary lights in Ebb Lake on Ringwood Road, the B3081 in Bournemouth. Slowing St Paul's Road, Swithens Road South, all around that roundabout there. Castle Lane West, westbound, slowing to Charminster Road, as is Castle Lane East to Cooper Dean. Slowing in Wareham, part of South Street still closed. And I think it's works just west of East Knighton. They're causing delays on the A352. Also slow through the roadworks, Verwood Road, Three Legged Cross.
9: Travel.
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Billy Joel, My Life on Nation Radio with our topical tune this evening for the students that don't like to go out at night. They want to do any raving during the day if they can. Quiet Life Japan is the choice of Adrian Stowe. Dance Hall Days, Wang Chung says Liz Van Der Veen. And what about Afternoon Delight by the Starlight Vocal Band? Another vote for that one from Keith in a damp Totten this afternoon, he says. Keep them coming. Join in on Facebook, Nation Radio South. We'll play the best one just after.

0: song could ever say. Olivia Rodrigo, Stupid Song on Nation Radio. But it's nearly time to reveal today's topical tune for the 7 out of 10 students who now prefer to do their raving during the day rather than late at night. The best of the bunch coming up. Oh, and of course, the world-famous What's for Tea, all on the way after 6. Nation
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6: The top stories this hour. The Prime Minister says the status quo is not good enough for Britain as he looks to use a UK-EU summit to push for a closer relationship. The two sides will talk about sectors including food and drink and emissions trading next month. The PM hopes agreements will provide a £10 billion boost to the economy. The Tory leaders accused him of suggesting the 2016 Brexit vote was illegitimate because of Russian interference, but Andy Burnham denies that.
7: She should go back and look again. It is a matter of record, Mr. Speaker, that Russian actors sought to interfere in the 29 general election, and we think it is inconceivable that this was the first time.
6: The council responsible for licensing Yorkshire Wildlife Park, where a man was killed by a tiger, has launched a health and safety investigation. He died when he was attacked by the animal after getting into the enclosure. And the Pope's to be admitted to hospital tomorrow in Rome. He's to have surgery to remove a small growth found on one of his lungs.
8: Now the news here in Dorset, and an investigation started into an 18-year-old man's death in a crash in Wareham. He was in a red Citroen C1, which was involved in a collision on the A352 Wareham Road just before midnight. Police are appealing for witnesses and footage. A man who stabbed someone in the chest in an unprovoked attack in Bournemouth has been jailed for 5 years. The victim needed hospital treatment for serious injuries in July. 44-year-old Ralph Houghton then tried to escape as he was being arrested and hurt a police officer in the process. And the final direct Brittany ferry sailing to Cherbourg after more than 3 decades has left Poole. The vessel, which has served the route since 1992, is being moved to cover Rosslare to Cherbourg sailings. These people we've been speaking to were there to give it a fond farewell.
9: Don't think she should go. I think she should be back. I'm a retired teacher. I've taken hundreds of children over there on the Barfleur and back over many years. It was a great, great loss.
10: We used it a couple of times and it was absolutely brilliant. And one of the times actually was to take my partner on her 50th birthday trip.
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8: Dry into the evening with lows of 17 degrees overnight and rain to start tomorrow, then sunshine. That's the latest. I'm Simon McLean. 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
5: Up my end tonight, Selena, because the nights are drawing in sausage casserole with mash. Haven't had mash for a while.
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5: Oh my God, you can't beat a slow cooker because it warms the house gently, doesn't it, as well?
6: Yes, it's just sitting there. It's basically heating, isn't it?
5: Free heating with your food, isn't it? But tomato.
6: This is it.
5: Slow cooker tomato soup. I've never heard of such a thing, Selena, but I'm sure it's wonderful.
6: Well, I'm hoping so. 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
5: Dippy cheesy toast to dip in it, or
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5: Fried bread croutorians, always wonderful. Let us know what's up your end. That's up our end. We need to know these three pieces of important information on Facebook, please. 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
14: The B3081 in Eblake, the Ringwood Road. Temporary lights still causing some short delays there. Not looking too bad through the works on the Verwood Road at Three-Legged Cross now. Poor Road Branksome, that's still slowing towards the Pottery Junction. There are works closing parts of South Street in Wareham and also overnight work on Barrack Road in Christchurch this week.
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0: Bruno Mars, Just The Way You Are, playing on Nation Radio with the world famous What's For Tea every weekday night. Caroline's up in Botley, says we've got macaroni cheese with leftover pulled gammon from yesterday. Thank you for the photo on our Facebook page. Philip Tinney, chicken curry, rice and chips. And Sue Ingram says Monday in Bournemouth is use up Monday. So far, soup, plum and ginger crumble, chicken and bacon. I'll throw in some pasta with pesto as well. Sue, that sounds like a right old hodgepodge. Sometimes they're the best things though, aren't they? This is the world famous What's For Tea. If you want to join in, share with the South what you're having, this is how you do it. Head over to our Facebook page, search for Nation Radio South. Let us know who you are, where you are, and what's for tea tonight.
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0: Papa Don't Preach from Madonna on Nation Radio. This is Andy Jackson here with Selena Ross. Another travel update from Selena coming up in a couple of moments, then Faith Hill on the way. And the world famous What's for Tea continues. Brian Lord says, good evening, Andy. It's Brian and Chris on the rainy coast at Hythe. Sausage mash with onion gravy for me. And the wife is having scampi, seasonal veg with new potatoes. Janet on the Isle of Wight says, we're having Greek-style lamb truffles with sautéed potatoes and a green salad. And Tim Henley, sausage casserole and garlic potato, damp day, tummy warming food. Can't go wrong, not going to argue, Tim. Do join in on Facebook, Nation Radio South. Let us know who you are, where you are, and what's for tea. Nation
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8: Looking a bit busy on the A351 southbound. That's from Corfe Castle. Part of South Street in Wareham is closed for repair works following an accident there yesterday. Ringwood Road, Ferndown, still a little busy both ways, as is Castle Lane East in Bournemouth. Also looking busy on Waterloo Road in Poole. And there are overnight works on Barrack Road in Christchurch this week.
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Say You Won't Let Go from James Arthur, playing on Nation Radio. Stuart McGinley's here tonight from 8 o'clock on the evening show, putting a special artist under the spotlight, featuring three songs from their entire back catalogue in the Hall of Fame this evening. It's the turn of the jam. You can help Stu choose the tunes he's going to be playing from the jam tonight if you join him after 8 and pop him a WhatsApp.

0: Busted do a song along the very similar lines, or am I just hallucinating that? It's Ash, spelt with an E, American singer, songwriter, and Stop the Wedding. This is Nation Radio. Almost time for the 7 o'clock news. After that, 60 minutes of songs to sing along to. We call it the happy hour, and it's on the way next.
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9: The top stories this hour. The Prime Minister's pushing for closer ties with the EU at a summit next month. He hopes a deal could boost the economy by £10 billion, but the Conservatives say he's weakened his negotiating position by revealing his plans in the House of Commons. The US has joined Britain and more than 20 countries in condemning Iranian attacks on a suspected terror plot near RAF Fairford. The PM says the scheme was almost certainly directed by Iran's Revolutionary Guard. A health and safety investigation has been launched after a man was killed by a tiger at Yorkshire Wildlife Park near Doncaster. The attraction is still closed today, 2 days after the man entered the animal's enclosure. And Scotland fans will be able to drink alcohol in the stands at a home football international for the first time in more than 40 years tomorrow night. A trial is taking place for the Women's World Cup playoff against the Czech Republic in Paisley. The Scottish FA says it will help assess whether alcohol can be safely consumed in view of the match.
10: Now the news here in Dorset, and a teenager has been killed in a crash on the A352 near Wareham. The 18-year-old was behind the wheel of a car involved in the crash late last night and died at the scene. Police now asking anyone with information, including dashcam footage, to come forward. A man's been jailed for 5 years for stabbing someone in the chest in an unprovoked attack in Bournemouth. The victim was taken to hospital with serious injuries in July. When officers came to arrest the attacker, he tried to escape and hurt an officer's hand. Detectives say there's no excuse for carrying a knife and they'll keep going after anyone who does. And there's been an emotional goodbye at Poole Harbour.
11: People are crying. We don't want to see her go. She's part of the family. Big loss.
12: Was thinking about going at the end of this month and they suddenly curtailed it.
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10: Well, those people we've been speaking to waved off the final direct Brittany ferry service from the town to Cherbourg. The vessel, which has served the route since 1992, is being moved to cover sailings between Rosslare and Cherbourg.
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7: With White Link, I Love White Ferries. Keeping businesses on the move. 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
10: Dry into the evening with lows of 17 degrees overnight and rain to start tomorrow, then sunshine. That's the latest. I'm Simon McLean.
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0: Tonight's resident fact checker is Jenny in Whiteley, who's a big Busted fan. She said, Andy, it was Crash the Wedding from Busted, not Stop the Wedding. I knew it was something to do with weddings. Welcome to the happy hour.

60 minutes of songs to sing along to weekday nights here on Nation Radio, like Billy Ray Martin and Madness and Eagle Eye Cherry. And still to come, Michael Jackson, a little Jenny from the block now, Jennifer Lopez.

0: Michael Jackson, Rock With You, playing on Nation Radio with HMS Sultan's spectacular Bonfire and Fireworks Night, returning again this October half term, celebrating 70 years of engineering excellence. It's on Thursday, the 29th of October. 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

first, but Take That made it their own as well, didn't they, with Could It Be Magic on Nation Radio in the happy hour with Andy Jackson. I'm here till 8 o'clock, then it's Stuart McGinley's turn. We'll have a little catch up with Stu and find out who's in the Nation Radio Hall of Fame tonight after this from Lionel Richie and All Night Long.

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Stuart McGinley with the Nation Radio Hall of Fame. Now, it was a crack.

0: cracking run last week with Belinda Carlisle, Tears for Fears. Who are you going to kick us off with tonight then, Stu?
1: Do you know, this is one of my favourite times of the day when I can sit down, plan the show and think, ah, who can I put on in the Hall of Fame? All right, so this group formed at Shearwater Secondary School in Woking in 1972. Anyone spring to mind for you, Andy, who that might be?
0: Forming in Woking? Not a clue.
1: If I said a certain Paul Weller...
0: Oh, now you're straight in there, of course, yes.
1: Yes, it is The Jam, The Jam. I didn't realise it was that far back, actually, since the roots of the band all started. So, we know that they had some iconic songs in the late 70s and the early 80s before Paul decided to go off and form other projects, including the Star Council, of course. So, let me know, do you have a favourite song from The Jam? Head to our Facebook page in the comments. Nation Radio South is where you'll find us. And tell me, if you've seen them live as well, did you manage to catch them on stage? And of course, Andy will kick off with the 80s at 8 as ever. Nation
2: 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Guys, I'm making it happen. 8 pm. I've booked a bench at Wagamama.
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0: It's Nation Radio, and that is the happy hour for tonight. Another session for you between 7 and 8 tomorrow evening. Now, Stuart McGinley's here in a couple of moments. 80s at 8, 90s at 9, noughties at 10, and on the Nation Radio Hall of Fame tonight, three songs, one an hour, from the entire back catalogue of The Jam.
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6: And now, the weather.
7: Outside, gloomy skies, a persistent drizzle, and a chilly wind blowing from the west, north, east, and south.
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0: It had already been a huge hit in America before finally arriving on this side of the Atlantic in 1987. Heart and Alone at Nation Radio, finishing off our 80s at 8 tonight. Robert Palmer's Johnny and Mary, and we began with Ultravox and Dancing with Tears in My Eyes. And Midjour, the singer of the band, received an honorary degree from Dundee University on this day 21 years ago. He said, having left school at the age of 15, he never expected to receive such an accolade. Yeah, things turned out all right, didn't they? And if you fancy more 80s, you can listen anytime on your smart speaker or the Nation Player app to Nation 80s. You'll also find us on DAB Digital Radio as well. 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
0: Congratulations to Joe, who got that call on Friday afternoon telling him that he'd won £725,000. So once it had all settled in, he was asked what he was going to spend the money on.
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0: Oasis at Nation Radio and Wonderwall. No doubt the Gallagher brothers are very happy after their victory, seeing their beloved Manchester City beat rivals Liverpool 3-0 yesterday in a pretty hostile atmosphere, of course, with the backdrop of all of those charges against Manchester City. They were having none of it, were they? Very defiant. In fact, Liam Gallagher today has hit out at Liverpool as a whole, saying, Oasis, put the Beatles on the map. Mm-hmm. Okay. I think he's probably got that the wrong way round, bless him. Now, on the way here very soon, it's not the Beatles or Oasis in the Hall of Fame. It's actually Woking we're heading for tonight, and The Jam. Do you have a favourite song from the band? Let me know in the comments on our Facebook page. Nation
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1: Now, tonight, we have The Jam in our Hall of Fame this evening. Let me know if you have a favourite song from the band in the comments on our Facebook page. Quite a lot to choose from. Going to start tonight by going back to 1979 in October, and this was released ahead of their fourth studio album, Setting Suns. Paul Weller apparently wrote this one after seeing TV news coverage of a left-wing right-to-work march passing through Eton College, where wealthy pupils came out to jeer and taunt the working class demonstrators. Have you figured out the song? It is Eton Rifles, of course, The Jam at Nation.

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1: 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Now we've got some exciting news because once again we are setting sail for the Nation Radio Christmas Market cruise with Brittany Ferries. 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

0: Nation Radio with your best variety of hits and Teddy Swims and Mr. Know-It-All. Just coming up towards nine, and our 90s at nine are standing by. 12th of October today, and on the birthday list is the former TV presenter, newsreader, dancer and all-round legend. Angela Rippon is 82. Les Dennis is 73. Hugh Jackman, 58. And Callum Scott, the singer, is 38. And today it's the International Moment of Frustration Scream Day. The idea being that at lunchtime, you should go out and scream about something that frustrates you for about 30 seconds. Don't worry if you missed it. You'll feel like doing it next time you visit the petrol station forecourt.
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0: 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But we begin with the Cardigans.

0: haven't heard that in a while. What a great song. Taken from the Stars album at Nation Radio, Simply Red. And that went to number one on this very day, 1991. And it was the first of five times, by the way, it would go to the summit. And it also became the best-selling album, not only of 1991, but also 1992. Pretty impressive. Number one in the charts, it was Boom Shake the Room for DJ Jazzy Jeff and the Fresh Prince and the Cardigans and My Favourite Game, making up our three songs tonight on the 90s at 9. 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

0: Bobby Brown at Nation, Every Little Step, 20 past nine. Stuart here then for your Monday night and looking at some entertainment stories. And Miley Cyrus has made a bit of an unwelcome record here because her new album has made US chart history by seeing the biggest fall from number one. It's dropped 156 places for its second week. Elsewhere, Michael Jackson's iconic Thriller jacket is amongst the items going under the hammer at auction in December. I wonder how much that would be initially going up for. We can't find out unless we email them and we are serious bidders, which obviously I'm not. And Craig Revel Horwood has been comparing the new hosting trio on Strictly to an awkward family Christmas. I'm sure things will be awkward next time they all get together. Now, on the way here very soon at Nation Radio, it's another song from The Jam in the Hall of Fame. No awkwardness. Let me know if you have a particular favourite. Nation
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0: Ed Sheeran, Annie Shivers at Nation Radio. No, I had those last week after that horrible cold flu-y thing. If you're feeling unwell this week, sending you lots of love, and hopefully you'll be feeling better very soon. It is that time of year when there's a lot of it about, as everyone says.
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0: Now, in full voice this evening, it is Paul Weller's The Jam in our Hall of Fame. Do you have a favourite song by the band? Let me know. Very difficult to choose. Now, this one came out in 1980. It was written by Paul Weller and it featured on their fifth album, Studio Effects. He said that he wrote this in about 10 minutes after returning home drunk from the pub. We hear that a lot, don't we, where some artists say they've written some of their best material when they've had a couple of drinks or so. Now, this was never initially released as a single in the UK during its first run. However, it still made it into the charts through German import sales alone, making it one of the biggest selling import singles in UK chart history. It has been reissued since. It's The Jam, and that's entertainment at Nation Radio. What a song.

0: Eurythmics at Nation Radio across the south, and here comes the rain again. Well, we certainly had plenty of that this morning. Now, be listening to Andy Jackson all this week for Drive Time at Nation Radio across the south, because you've got the chance to win tickets to go along all this week to HMS Sultan's spectacular bonfire and fireworks night. It's all happening for the October half term, celebrating 70 years of engineering excellence. Thursday, 29th of October is the date. Mark Collins will be hosting, and you can keep on listening to Nation all this week to win tickets with Andy Jackson at Drive Time. He's back here tomorrow from 4. And next here, it's David Bowie. Nation
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0: Alex Warren, Nanny's Fever Dream at Nation Radio. Stuart McGinley here with your best variety of hits and the Noughties at 10 coming up very shortly. Foxy was here yesterday once again with the Nation Network Chart Show. Yesterday, it was October of 1988, 1997 and 2006. It was great to hear some songs in there I'd forgotten all about. 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

0: Such a huge song that. It was all over the radio back at the end of the noughties. Broken Strings, James Morrison and Nelly Furtado. George Michael's Amazing and Coldplay Viva La Vida. 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
0: Congratulations to Joe. 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

0: The Maneater, it's Daryl Hall and John Oates at Nation Radio, the home of Let's Talk About Music with Dr. Fox. He's back here again on Saturday afternoon at 5 o'clock. This weekend, the Scripps' Danny O'Donoghue, the legendary Tom Robinson and Kian DeCroix will be talking about their favourite songs. 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
0: Right, time for the final track from The Jam in tonight's Hall of Fame. And I'm going to take you back now to January of 1982. This was taken from the album The Gift. We certainly have been spanning through the years through the catalogue of hits. Now, this one was written about Paul Weller's hometown of Surrey. And released as a double-A-sided single along with Precious, it went straight in at number one on the UK singles chart. It was certified platinum three times, and they were the first act since the Beatles to perform both sides of a double-A-side on Top of the Pops. With Precious on one and A Town Called Malice on the other, it's The Jam at Nation Radio.

0: Getting ready for her Christmas shows, it's Mariah Carey at Nation and Fantasy. And before that, the last song from The Jam tonight in the Hall of Fame, and A Town Called Malice, which is still such a huge song, isn't it? Tomorrow night, by the way, we are going to be featuring the hits of Alf, Alison Moyet. She's currently on her latest solo tour. We'll be hearing some of her finest on the show tomorrow. And of course, as ever, you can help me choose in the comments on our Facebook page. Nation
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2: Go on in. Who would you banish?
1: Defo Steve.
3: Oh, yeah. Why me? I didn't say anything.
1: Exactly. Suspicious.
3: No, I'm faithful. Through and through.
1: You?
2: Oh, yeah. But what about that time?
3: Hey, I didn't say anything.
1: Exactly. Suspicious.
3: No, I'm faithful.

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2: Outside, gloomy skies, a persistent drizzle, and a chilly wind blowing from the west, north, east, and south. 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

0: 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That's my lot for tonight. I'll be back tomorrow with the 80s at 8, three songs from the decade. And as mentioned earlier, it's Alison Moyet in our Hall of Fame. Stay right there. We'll get you into Tuesday morning next at Nation Radio with Tim Allen.
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12: Thank you, Stuart. Great performance as ever. Right, late show time from the South, from Nation Radio, the South's best variety of hits. I'm Tim Allen. This is Anastasia. Nation.

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Me, Tim Allen. And here comes Cat's Eye. Nothing to do with the invention by Percy Shaw in 1934. They're a band from LA. This is called Animal. New music on Nation.

0: Nick Kershaw on the South's best variety of hits. This is Nation Radio. Hope you had a lovely weekend. I was up in London yesterday. Managed to walk 11.2 miles. Yes, I think that's about 25,000 steps. So I'm not taking any more steps this evening. In fact, the only steps I'm taking this evening are to play great music. Who writes these strips? Coming up next on Nation, Maroon 5, and before midnight, something brand new from the Sugar Babes as well. Nation
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0: Robbie, of course, on the South's best variety of hits and angels. Plenty of Halloween events coming up in the next few weeks or so across the South, including this one I just noticed. It's a Halloween horror train. Sounds terrifying. 29th to the 31st of October, an adult-only scare experience on a night train with actors and effects, and that's on the Watercress line. Nation
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0: New single from the Sugar Babes on Nation Radio, and that is called Ghost. Nice timing in releasing that just before Halloween. Right, it is almost midnight as Monday turns into Tuesday, and maybe you turning into a winner with Make Me a Winner. How to enter, details coming soon. Hold on. Nation
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0: Nation Radio. Got that massive tune from Sienna Spiro coming up soon. Great Expectations. Some Bruce Springsteen as well. But up next, the theme tune to this show.

Bon Jovi, great tune, Living on a Prayer on the South's best variety of hits. This is Nation Radio. Things you never knew, you never knew. Fact number one, listening to music can boost your immune system. Another good reason for listening to Nation Radio. What about this? A study found that men are only able to listen to their partners for 6 minutes before zoning out. So, what was that you're saying? Oh, I wasn't listening. Music.

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0: Taylor Swift and Cruel Summer on the South's best variety of hits. 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

0: Big tune from Jamie Miller, Baby Doll, on the South's Best Variety of Hits. This is Nation Radio. Hope you're having a lovely Tuesday morning so far. We're 57 minutes in, so I hope it's going okay so far. Stay with us, whatever you're up to this morning, whether it be at work, at home, or on the roads. We've got some great music here, and that continues in seconds here on The Late Show.
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0: 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Also got Shakira, but up next here comes Rufus and Chaka Khan.